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0: 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And we're going to start it with Apollo 13. 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Easy to go because there's no cost. 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We're going to start July 10th with Apollo 13 on the docket. Joe Walsh next.
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I love the name of that record. It's High Infidelity. Let's take it on the run, REO Speedwagon. Coming up after 8 o'clock, Styx and the Black Crowes. Right now, it is Charlie Daniels on KQ.

The devil went down to Georgia. He was looking for a soul to steal. He was in a bind because he was way behind and he was willing to make a deal. When he came across this young man sawing on a fiddle and playing it hot, and the devil jumped up on a hickory stump and said, "Boy, let me tell you what. I guess you didn't know it, but I'm a fiddle player too. 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Now you play pretty good fiddle, boy, but give the devil his due. I bet a fiddle of gold against your soul, because I think I'm better than you." 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

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And he pulled the bow across the strings and it made an evil hiss. And then a band of demons

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Johnny said, "Devil, just come on back if you ever want to try again. 'Cause I told you once, you son of a gun, I'm

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0: Classic Rock 95 KQDS, Black Crowes in Remedy. The afternoon train wreck for tomorrow. It will not include me. Tom will be back, I believe, and Jesse will be back next week. But anyway, they'll have Trending on the 20s. He'll have train wreck tidbits from L&M Fleet Supply, Northern News Now headlines, Adam Lorch weather, TV Tonight from Shelton Pizza, and Tom's Superior Street Trivia from Canal Park Brewery in Canal Park. 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

0: Classic Rock 95 KQDS, Van Halen and Panama. Final Vinyl goes big for the 4th of July. I love this. 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

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After 9, Thunder Island, Jay Ferguson, The Proclaimers, and Moody Blues. 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
1: 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Isn't that the Chevy Chase vehicle from Vacation?
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0: Classic Rock 95 KQDS Desperado from the Eagles. KQ Concert Calendar Hairball is going to be down at the Bayfront July 3rd. I will be hosting that concert. 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

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It is Chris Allen on the night flight coming up after 10 CCR. The Smithereens and Warren Zevon on KQ.

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1: I mean, come on, Ed, it's bullcrap. 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
1: 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Isn't that the Chevy Chase vehicle from Vacation?
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1: Holy smokes, you got another one.
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1: She's running on you. 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

0: 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I'm no angel. It's Greg Allman for you. Stars, Stripes, and Snapshots. We want to know what you are doing for the 4th of July. Take a picture and then send it in to 218-724-ROCK along with the keyword 4th. And on Monday the 6th, the KQ Morning Show picks one person to win an E-Force cordless trimmer and blower from Denny's Lawn and Garden. We are on the way to Boston.
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0: Classic Rock 95 KQDS. Tomorrow is going to be Topless Thursday, and I will be out and about, out on the deck from 6 to 8 at Due North Sportsman's Edition. 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I'll be out there from 6 till 8. I don't remember if I said that. You can win prizes from Due North Sportsman's Edition, Footprint Promotional Advertising, the Friedenberg Minuet, and Ben Afford. I'll be your host, and I'll have Dylan tickets, Hairball tickets, and Brett Michaels tickets, plus qualify for the end of the season grand prize, a $500 gas gift card courtesy of the Iron Ridge Construction. 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
1: Yeah, we just like Grizzly Adam, you and me, old boy. 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

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I will see you out and about tomorrow, 6 to 8. It is Topless Thursday, and then I'll be back here after that. About, what, 6 to 8? I'll be here after 8. There you go. Bob Seger on KQ.

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1: The ugliest cars ever made, coming in at number four, the Ford Crown Vic Family Truckster.
2: Ford?
1: Crown. Isn't that the Chevy Chase vehicle from Vacation?
3: You might be
1: Crown
3: right.
1: Vic. Ford Crown Vic Family. Was it actually called the Family Truckster?
2: Crown Vic wagon I'm putting in. Oh, look at that. The wood paneling on the side.
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1: How many beers have you had?
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0: And the guy having a bonfire and beers. Too many beers. 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
1: Tightening the bolts. Yeah, we're putting the dock in.
0: And the guy who dropped his fourth wrench in the lake while putting the dock in.
1: Yeah, everybody, tightening the bolt loop. Yeah. Yeah, we'll kiss that one goodbye.
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1: The ugliest cars ever made, coming in at number four, the Ford Crown Vic Family Truckster.
2: Ford?
1: Crown. Isn't that the Chevy Chase vehicle from Vacation?
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1: Ford Crown Vic Family. Was it actually called the Family Truckster?
2: Crown Vic wagon I'm putting in. Oh, look at that. The wood paneling on the side.
4: Hey, turn your
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1: Crown. Isn't that the Chevy Chase vehicle from Vacation?
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1: And the Dippy driving around with no headlights during inclement weather.
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1: The ugliest cars ever made, coming in at number four, the Ford Crown Vic Family Truckster.
2: Ford?
1: Crown. Isn't that the Chevy Chase vehicle from Vacation?
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1: Ford Crown Vic Family. Was it actually called the Family Truckster?
2: Crown Vic Wagon, I'm putting in. 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
1: It's a huge one.
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1: Oh.
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1: Oh, Lord! 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
1: Crown. Isn't that the Chevy Chase vehicle from Vacation?
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1: Ford Crown Vic Family. Was it actually called the Family Truckster?
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1: So, what are you doing after lunch? 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
1: 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Whoever guesses it gets to be king of the car.
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1: The ugliest cars ever made, coming in at number four, the Ford Crown Vic Family Truckster.
2: Ford?
1: Crown. Isn't that the Chevy Chase vehicle from Vacation?
3: You might be right.
1: Ford Crown Vic Family. Was it actually called the Family Truckster?
2: Crown Vic Wagon, I'm putting in. Oh, look at that. The wood paneling on the side.
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1: I know. Hold still. Hold still. I got it. Hold on. Hold on. Get the tweezers and... She looks like a rotten gumdrop.
2: And everyone who's ever had to pluck one of those big, fat, gray ticks off their dog.
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1: The ugliest cars ever made, coming in at number four, the Ford Crown Vic Family Truckster.
2: Ford?
1: Crown. Isn't that the Chevy Chase vehicle from Vacation?
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1: Ford Crown Vic Family. Was it actually called the Family Truckster?
2: Crown Vic Wagon, I'm putting in. Oh, look at that. The wood paneling on the side.
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1: The ugliest cars ever made, coming in at number four, the Ford Crown Vic Family Truckster.
2: Ford?
1: Crown. Isn't that the Chevy Chase vehicle from Vacation?
3: You might be
1: Crown
3: right.
1: Vic. Ford Crown Vic Family. Was it actually called the Family Truckster?
2: Crown Vic wagon I'm putting in. Oh, look at that. The wood paneling on the side.
4: Hey, turn your lights on.
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1: Yeah, I think I feel a little tappy, tappy, tap.
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2: Loosen her, you're horsing it. 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
1: The ugliest cars ever made, coming in at number four, the Ford Crown Vic Family Truckster.
2: Ford?
1: Crown. Isn't that the Chevy Chase vehicle from Vacation?
3: You might be right.
1: Ford Crown Vic Family. Was it actually called the Family Truckster?
2: Crown Vic wagon I'm putting in. Oh, look at that. The wood paneling on the side.
4: Hey, turn your lights on!
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1: The ugliest cars ever made, coming in at number four, the Ford Crown Vic Family Truckster.
2: Ford?
1: Crown. Isn't that the Chevy Chase vehicle from Vacation?
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1: Ford Crown Vic Family. 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
2: Crown Vic Wagon, I'm putting in. Oh, look at that. 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
4: Hey, turn your
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2: Yeah, we just like Grizzly Adam, you and me, old boy. 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
1: But California, I love it here. You're nice. You don't get, you know, you're nice. You're a nice state. I think the only nicer state than California has got to be Minnesota. And, okay, shut up. No. Minnesota people are like weird nice. Like, you can't be that nice. It's like creepy nice. It's like they're hiding something from you, kind of nice. And I learned that. Like, this summer, I spent some time with our friends in Minnesota. They have this beautiful lake house in Minnesota. I did an activity I've never done before. Probably shouldn't have, but I did. First morning, we're just getting ready. My friend John's just all pumped, ready to go. Hey, Tim, we're going to do it today, buddy. Oh, we're going to go nuts today, don't you know? Yeah, we are. What are we going to do? We're going to go tubing. We're going to tube today, Tim. We're tubing on the lake. Tubing. You ever tube? We're going to tube. You ever tube? Okay, who are you? The Swedish chef from the Muppets? Who are you? Hurting tubing. What's tubing? He goes, tubing is you lay down on the tube. It's tied to a rope, tied to the boat. What we do is we drag you around the lake behind the boat in the tube. It'll change your life. He was right about that. And I'm an idiot, right? So I'm like, I'm first, man. I don't even know what I'm doing. Let's do it. So I'm like at the end of this pier, and I'm laying down on this tube, got the life jacket on, got the rope in the boat. Here's what I learned about Minnesota people. They're really nice until you put them behind the wheel of a ski boat. That's when they get possessed by the devil and want to kill you for fun. So John's getting ready. All right, Tim, looks good. I'm going to start out the boat. Here we go. All right, Tim.
2: Are you ready to go?
1: I'm like, I mean, water going in and out of me faster than I've ever felt it in my life. I was a tube at that point, ladies and gentlemen. I was a PVC pipe. So I had chewing gum I swallowed when I was 5 years old come out of me. Like, that's Hubba Bubba. They don't even make Hubba Bubba anymore.
0: 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Also some occasional weather guy from Northern News Now.
3: They're very honorable people. 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But they have the most honest morning show. That's all I can say. It's the most honest.
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5: It is 6:09 at Classic Rock KQ. 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The KQ Morning Show is brought to you by Benaford and Benaford Chrysler Dodge Jeep and Ram, 3022 Tower Avenue in Superior. It's a fine pair of dealerships they have over there. Nice people, great product, and Boomtown, USA, that is Superior, Wisconsin. Two-headed monster back at it on this Thursday morning. Scott Savage over there. I'm Jason Manning. Bruce is off today. Is the kid in today?
6: He is, yes.
5: Good deal. So Lil Hunter will join us sometime after 8 o'clock. How bad was their damage up there? I mean, we saw the pictures. Were they digging out and cutting out? They probably still are.
6: Yeah, I think his parents were, for the most part, okay. But around that area, yeah, some severe damage. And they're still cleaning up.
5: Yeah. Yeah, it was a mess in a lot of places. How's that forecast look for 4th of July weekend? So first it was great, and then it looked at it wasn't great. Now it looks like it's going to be okay.
6: Chance of showers, thunderstorms before 11 a.m. tomorrow, and then showers later on. Thunderstorms a possibility, mostly cloudy. Chance for showers, thunderstorms for Friday night. And for your 4th of July, now, this is for the Twin Ports, of course, so keep that in mind. Partly sunny is what they're showing me here from the National Weather Service. 40% chance for showers. Breezy, and then a 20% chance of showers. Saturday night, mostly cloudy. That's been downgraded, so that's good news. Low 52, and then sunny for Sunday, high in the mid-70s.
5: All right, very good, sir. You doing anything special for the 4th? I'm sure you have to work.
6: Just working, man. Yeah. Just working.
5: Not going to blow any fireworks off?
6: No time to do that. No. I'm going to try to get some stuff done around the yard and stuff, but other than that, yep. Keeping my nose to the grindstone, you know.
5: Yeah, I got you. It'll be a work week weekend for us. I think we're going to try. We wanted to blow some fireworks off just because we don't have dogs anymore, but just like you, I haven't even purchased any because I don't know when we're going to do it. So by the time we get done, it's going to be bedtime and so forth and so on. We are going to, we're doing the Breezy Point 5K, emceeing that Saturday morning. That's for a great cause for the Minnesota Adult Challenge folks. So that's fun. We'll do that up at Stevie Paulson's place on Saturday morning at 8. And then we're going to get to the store and make sure things haven't blown up for a few hours and head out. And they do music on the barge on Island Lake for the 4th, and they do a pontoon parade where people deck out their pontoons. So Mrs. Manning and I have been asked to judge that again. So we're going to try and find a little time to do that stuff and then probably go right back to the store and hope nothing's blown up. Because the pumps, they never go out on a Tuesday in the middle of October. They decide to go out on the 4th of July or the Minnesota Fishing Opener or Memorial Weekend. That's when it happens. So just keep our fingers crossed that it doesn't go awry. Because when it does and people scream, "You silly," like, "Yeah, I really wanted to inconvenience you and make our business suffer for the 4th.
6: Yeah, it was all planned, believe me.
5: So, anyway, there's all that. All right, very good. We have an action-packed one set to go for this Thursday. I don't remember. I'll have to send Stephanie a text. I don't remember if she's in today or not. I should start writing this stuff down when these people tell us these things, because I don't remember. But hopefully ask the lawyer today and a score of other items to get to, and we will do so in just a few as you're listening to the KQ Morning Show.

0: It is 6:18 at Classic Rock KQ and The Cult. You're listening to the KQ Morning Show. Already warm out there, Scott Savage. We're looking at upper 80s today. Is that about right?
1: That's what they're calling for, yeah. Upper 80s into the 90s for some folks. And currently 63 downtown at the studio right now. 65 on the hill. That's at the airport in the Hermantown areas. 67 in Superior. 68 in Ironwood, 66 Ashland right now. Moose Lake reporting 63, 65 in Cloquet Carlton, 58 in Hibbing. A little cooler there. Big Fork has the same temp. And then we have 60 in Virginia, Eveleth, Mountain Iron, Gilbert, Hoyt Lakes, Cook, and Orr. 63 in Ely right now. Grand Marais at 62 in Eau Claire, Wisconsin, and surrounding areas at 70. And the same temp for the Twin Cities.
0: All right. Thank you very much, sir. We'll get a break in. Come on back. Quite a few headlines to get to. Greetings and salutations via the text line, which is wide open for anything on your mind at 724-ROCK. And a rundown of the Thursday itinerary. It's all set to go next.
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11: We're expecting fairly dry weather once again for today, with mostly sunny skies dominating through much of the region. During this afternoon, winds will be out of the west at about 7 to 12 miles per hour, and highs will be reaching the mid to upper 80s in many areas, maybe touching 90 and across portions of northwestern Wisconsin. Tonight, there may be a few rumbles of thunder along the I-35 corridor. With Northern News Now, I'm meteorologist Brendan Pham for Classic Rock KQDS.
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0: It is 6:25 at Classic Rock KQ. So you swing on by your local Circle K this morning. 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People, it's like every day there's another crash or two or ten.
1: They don't know. Well, I should take that back. I think probably a lot of it is they're not paying attention. A la possibly on their phones or...
0: Oh, it's funny you bring that up. I was sitting Central Entrance and Arlington. That's where I was yesterday. And there are people making a left turn in front of me. I'm telling you, one out of every three cars, you saw this. One hand on the wheel, and you could see the head down looking at their lap. I mean, the classic, looking at the phone, looking up, looking at the phone. It happens all the time. People are not adhering to the law whatsoever.
1: There's no excuse for it at all.
0: No.
1: If you can't take that little amount of time that you're going to be behind the wheel to put that down, and you don't have hands free for your vehicle, there's no excuse.
0: No. No, hands free is the way to go. Or if I'm driving with Colby or Brianna and my phone dings off, and for what I said, just read that for me, will you? Let me know what's going on, and here's what you could respond. You just want to kill it. Whatever. It's been hammered into your brain. You should know by now. But anyway, from Northern News Now, two people were injured after a crash near Cook Wednesday night. One of the people hurt is a St. Louis County Sheriff's deputy. According to the Minnesota State Patrol, an off-duty deputy was driving on Highway 1 near Cook around 7:50. A Ford pickup driven by a 20-year-old man from Orr was on Samuelson Road. Authorities said the pickup failed to stop at a stop sign, then crashed into the deputy's SUV. The driver of the pickup was taken to Essentia Health in Duluth with life-threatening injuries. The deputy, 50 years old, was taken to a local hospital in Cook with non-life-threatening injuries. Cause of the crash still under investigation by the Minnesota State Patrol. And then up in my neck of the woods, there was a two-vehicle crash at the intersection of Rice Lake Road and Normanna Road in Gunnison Township about 5:36 p.m. last night. The collision damaged a transformer on a nearby power line, causing a substantial power outage in the area. One person was taken to the hospital for what appeared to be non-life-threatening injuries. As if enough people up there without power after the storm that went through, now you got these people crashing into power poles.
1: Mm-hmm.
0: So who knows what happened there. Let's head to Virginia, shall we? This is from Food 21. A Virginia woman is accused of making fake 911 calls, or call, I should say, singular, to distract law enforcement. Charging documents allege Amber Rose Childs, 36, of Virginia, calling 911 reporting a fake burglary. St. Louis County deputies say deputies plus multiple officers from the Virginia Police Department were outside a residence in Virginia. They were there to take a person into custody on a warrant. The charging document did not say what the warrant was for in the case. They say Childs walked up to a deputy, asked what they were doing there. The deputy told Childs that they were there to take the person into custody. Childs allegedly told deputies the person did live there, but wasn't home at the time. Childs then left the area. Deputies say a short time later, a 911 call came in reporting a burglary in progress at a residence about 5 miles away. Oh boy, she thought she outsmarted him. They say a number of the Virginia police officers assisting left to respond to the burglary report. The officers say dispatch quickly realized the call originated from less than 2 blocks away from where law enforcement was looking for the suspect. Officers say they were able to identify Childs by the sound of the voice on the 911 call. She'll be in court. Well, it says June 30th, so she's already in court a couple days ago. Don't call 911 if you don't mean it. You should be 20 years to life. You really should be 20 years to life. Oh, this isn't good.
1: Oh, boy.
0: From Food 21, the Minnesota Department of Health has issued water contact not recommended advisories for Agate Bay, Burlington Bay, Twin Ports public access in two harbors.
1: Oh, here we go. Poopy water.
0: Split Rock and Lighthouse Beaches. 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Samples taken from the beaches indicate possible fecal contamination. Each beach will be resampled, it says here, June 30th. Well, I have a couple days ago. Do we have an update? Anyway, here's some healthy swimming tips from the Minnesota Department of Health. Don't swallow the water. Shower before and after swimming. Stay out of the water if you have the diarrhea. Avoid swimming after a rain event or if you see blue-green algae. Seems to be a lot of no-duh there, but what do I know? Anyway, we got poop water going into the 4th of July weekend.
1: Poopy water.
0: All right, Scotty, who's chiming in on the text line at 724-ROCK?
1: Well, first off, a big thanks to Smart Bins, bringing you the good mornings and salutations. 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Enjoy your time off. And happy 4th, everyone. Have a safe and blessed weekend from Arlo and Heather at Smoke and Mortars. Travis in Kalamazoo wishing everybody a good morning. Good morning, guys. Happy poop day from Saginaw Post Office crew. Louise, low C transfer. Happy early 250 America. Proud to be an American and hope everyone has a safe 4th of July. Hope you guys have a great turds day. I'm off to bed. Can't wait to listen to the show while I'm working tonight. That's from Russ the Welder. Yeah, awesome. Good Thursday morning, guys. Happy crappy day. That comes from Kathy near Ely. Birthright belongs to children of real Americans. They have the right to live in a country that resembles one our ancestors established. That birthright is being destroyed by parents of children that have no cultural or ancestral background to this country and do not belong here. Stay Western, folks. From that text there. Good morning, guys. Happy poop day from Todd's Ready Mix of Ashland and Iron River. Good morning from Upward Transportation in Iron River. Wishing all a happy clean release day from Josh and the crew at JP Sitework up at Two Arbors. Happy Thursday, which is pretty much a Friday. Anyone going to the Melrude Parade Saturday? Enjoy America's birthday. That comes from Jesse the Bricklayer from Isanti. Good morning from Jimmy D. So Sure Car Wash. That's at 32nd and Tower in Superior. Good morning from CW Transportation Services in Superior. Be the change that you wish to see in the world and have a blessed day. Good morning and happy Thirsty Thursday to the best radio guys. Want to say happy 50th birthday to my daughter, Lisa. And 40th to my son Patrick today, Rudy, at the Virginia Golf Course. Good morning from Ramona, Beauty Mountain Farm. Morning from Mr. Heather at Heather's Cafe. Have a great day. Hello, Mr. Heather. Good to hear from you always. Good to see you and your lovely wife at the Bear every once in a while, taking in some entertainment. Let's see. Oh, by the way, if you're on the Cloquet area, stop by Heather's Cafe. Very, very good food there. Good morning. Happy Turds Day from Dennis at CADT. We have a good morning, guys, from Marshall, Michigan. Over the road, Randy checking in. Good morning from St. Louis County Historical Society at the Depot. Good morning to everyone from the Giver Squad at CD Builders in Hayward. It's Friday, baby. Best window manufacturer in the country, it says here. Yeah, Fentech. It's not Friday, though. I mean, with all due respect, it might be your end of your week for now, but it's Thursday. Good morning from all of us here at Poplar Hardware Car Quest. Enjoy the day. I get what you're saying there, but... good morning, guys. Have a wonderful day. Hibbing Park Department, Jim. Morning, guys. Happy crappy day. Good Thursday morning, KQ crew. Have a great day. Henry and Patsy, Mogashin Resort. Good morning from Kyle Evan, the Sandstone Post Office. Morning, boys. Short shift today. Careful. Happy Independence Day, everyone, at the Radio Ranch. Jason with Savers. Happy Turds Day morning, friends. Marshall and Megan, M&M Construction, right there in Solon Springs. Morning, fellas. Happy unofficial Friday. Hope everyone has a safe and fun 4th. Two words. God bless the USA. Good morning from Mike and the guys in North Star Steel and Rhinelander. Happy 4th, guys. Be safe. Have a great weekend from the Grouse Man. Good morning, guys. Just teeing off at the old CCC. Have an awesome day. Smiling Mike, good morning. Wishing everyone a good poo day. Wondering if we've ever heard of the corn sweat and its contribution to humidity. Humidity. Smiling Mike, I'm going to ask Hunter about that.
0: Corn sweat?
1: Yep.
0: Never heard of it. It sounds made up.
1: Saturday in the park? I think it was. Good morning, boys. Have a safe 4th. Picture of Groot there to the gentleman who likes to remain anonymous. Groot rocks. Have a safe and fun 4th of July weekend from the crew at Iron River Building Products. Good morning from Len's Body and Paint. Happy Thursday, Northwoods from Chicago. Good morning, guys. Have a great day from Portable Toilet Cleaning Man. Good morning and happy poop day. Wishing everybody at KQDS and the Northland a wonderful and blessed day. That's from Johnny C. at Steve O'Neill Front Desk. Good morning, my friends. Have a blessed and wonderful day and a safe 4th. Comes from Tony from USA. Stay cool, Northland. For deals hotter than the weather, it's always Ford of Hibbing. Don't stall. Call Paul. Good morning, Scotty, Josh, and the crew at Hull Forest Products. Good morning, Josh. Blessings to you and the whole crew there. Let's see. Deputy was on duty, it says.
0: Well, the article says the deputy was off duty.
1: Right up there with their typos, I'm sure.
0: I don't know. I just read it as it's written.
1: No, I know. Brock, America's mailman. I did my best, and God did the rest. Thankful and grateful for all of my blessings. Have a safe and happy weekend celebrating the USA. Good morning. Dan from Proctor/Texas. Get your air conditioning on. With look at that air conditioner on that beater car. Thank you for the picture, Dan. Made me giggle. Good morning, Scotty and Jason. Have a safe 4th and time well spent to all. Birch Grove Campground, Bar and Grill in Iron River, Wisconsin. Good morning and happy, happy poop day, fellas. Hope everyone in my favorite radio ranch, 95 KQDS in Duluth, Minnesota, has an awesome 4th of July and 250th anniversary celebration of our great country. Amen to that. Jim at LKQ Keystone Delivery. Good morning and happy 4th of July from Riley in Moose Lake. Good morning, KQ, from Travis. The theorist, and in theory, today will be a good day of hard work. Good morning to you. Hope everyone has power by now. Have a great day. Jane in beautiful Cotton, Minnesota. Good morning, gentlemen. George at Afterlife for setting up the DAV broad stand in Cloquet this morning. You can stop by that area there and thank a veteran. You guys are awesome. Happy poop day. As always, thanks for everything you do above and beyond, George. Morning all from Mooreville Fabrication and Hydraulic Services. Have a great 4th. This texture says corn sweat is a thing in areas where a lot of corn is raised. Not so much up here, it says.
0: Well, I just looked it up. It says corn sweat is a colloquial term for...
1: Big word there.
0: Yeah. I had a tough time pronouncing it. That one just basically means just kind of everyday jargon, I guess. So instead of calling it evapotranspiration... Oh, boy, that's a big one. Transpiration. Evapotranspiration. You call it corn sweat. A natural process where corn plants

0: the geo weather and our stupid puppet people and all that. He just kind of giggles at me and rolls his eyes. I'm like, all right, it's all good, man. Good morning. It's easy to you. It's easy if you see construction or flashing lights. Slow down. That's all we ask. Highway construction worker getting nervous on the road lately.
1: But I don't blame you.
0: With corn, it's never goodbye. It's see you later. Happy Turds Day. That texter there. Yeah, chunks of corn. And good morning from Cola and everybody at MRC.
1: It's funny you bring that up. I was just going to say good morning to Cola. Met her yesterday when we went to the dump. Well, they call it the dump. It's Resource Renew now. I don't think it's WLSSD anymore, is it? It's now Resource Renew. Anyway, Cola's...
0: Well, yeah, they extend the names of stuff nowadays. I mean, WLSSD, boom, right up the tongue. No, we gotta put Resource in there and anyway. This. And we got to get a new sign now, though, too, because now it doesn't... Well, that word doesn't fit on that little sign.
1: Well, Cola just wanted to shout out. She's a big fan of the show. She loves Chris Allen, so good morning, Cola.
0: Hi, Cola. Okay, somebody, Smiley Mike is doing a screenshot of the corn stuff there. Thank you. It's kind of taking off. Oh, look. And then the gentleman who likes to remain anonymous, the Corn on the Cob cartoon doing his, hi. It is Resource Renew. Hi, you guys make my day so wonderful. Thanks, everybody, for checking in this morning. Continue to do so as well as God continues to bless each and every one of us in our journey. As we continue on with this journey each and every day, it's a new one, isn't it? It gets a little rocky sometimes. Keep pushing forward, my friends. Can you believe it? The 250th coming up this weekend. What a celebration. I am so thankful for today and every day myself personally. Each day is a blessing, and I always want to give thanks. So in Jesus' name, amen.
1: All right, sir. Dayzo coming up in a couple of moments. Because we are out tomorrow, we'll do the Nemadji golf bit today at around 7:20 or so. So you still have time to send in your picture from the golf course with the keyword. What's our keyword again? Golf.
0: Yeah. Golf, yeah.
1: Keyword golf.
0: A lot of people are forgetting that those four letters, though. It's very important. So, like, if you send us something on our text line to 218-724-ROCK, anything having to do with being on the golf course, we'd love to see it. But if pretend you are texting us. So you start that text with golf and then attach your attachment, which would be your photo, with that. And you already have the golf part done then. And then hit send, because then it'll go into that special... folder, because without the keyword, you're not going to have a chance of winning. And we want everybody to have a chance of winning.
1: And your picture is going to go up on the Facebooks if you won. So if you're going to send something that has to do with anatomy or it's rated R, though we'll probably chuckle at it.
0: Right.
1: It ain't going to win. It's amazing what people can do with divots in pictures.
0: Listen.
1: So
0: you don't want to go up there, Lewis.
1: We'll grab that winner coming up at about 7:20. Stephanie Ballmer did confirm she will be in today. Stephanie Ballmer of Falsani Ballmer Fame Attorney at Law with Ask the Lawyer. We will have a prize aspect for Ask the Lawyer today. But get those legal questions in for Stephanie early to ensure we can run them by her at 724-ROCK. Maybe you want to sue a neighbor. You got a tree growing in your yard. Piano fell on your head. Whatever your case may be. Feel free to chime in. Free legal advice with one of the best to do it, Stephanie Ballmer at 7:40. Hunter joins us after 8 o'clock. We'll get to page 2 headlines. No dud trivia for some last-second hairball tickets.
0: Now you're talking.
1: So we'll do that at 8:40.
0: Get in here.
1: Today in rock history. And I Was Poisoned, a Bruce Hiske joint. That'll be coming up this morning at 9:40.

0: It is 6:49 at Classic Rock KQ, the Red Hot Chili Peppers. You're listening to the KQ Morning Show. Jason Manning, that'd be Scott Savage over there, ladies and gentlemen.
1: What's the matter with Kenny now?
0: Oh, what happened?
1: Don't get me started.
0: Oh, he's fired up about something.
1: Something fired up already.
0: Oh, boy.
1: Co-worker Kenny, ready to get after it.
0: We'll keep an eye on Kenny. See, hopefully he doesn't become unhinged.
1: Kenny.
0: By the way, Fourth Fest is coming up this Saturday at Bayfront Festival Park. Chris Allen's going to be your host. Is he down there the whole 10 hours? Noon to 10 p.m.? That's a long gig.
1: Hey, if they want to open up the checkbook, they get Chris Allen the whole day, man.
0: You're right about that.
1: Yeah, buddy.
0: You're going to have a full day of family fun, live music, patriotic entertainment, food vendors, activities for all ages. 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
1: 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National Anisette Day. 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The herb there. A licorice type or fennel flavor, if you will. A sweet liqueur. 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
0: Grow a set. Have a whiskey.
1: It is National Wildland Firefighter Day today. Dedicated to all the personnel who coordinate their efforts to protect the nation's wildlands. Also day to remember the sacrifice made each time a firefighter steps into a wildland fire as well. And we have, finally, National I Forgot Day. Yeah. Today, you hit pause on life's hectic schedules. Yeah. Wish it was that easy. Acting as the ultimate holiday reset. Apologize for what slipped your mind. Well, I do that every day. Forgive yourself for the mental slip-ups. And blame it all on the calendar is what they say here. Let me know how that goes for you.
0: It's also, according to my list, World UFO Day.
1: Great band.
0: World UFO Day commemorates two separate dates, June 24th and June 2nd on the National Day calendar. The June 24th date recognizes the first widely reported UFO sighting in 1947 by aviator Kenneth Arnold. The July 2nd day commemorates the incident that took place the same year in Roswell, New Mexico.
1: Never heard of the band.
0: Never heard of Roswell? So there you go. National UFO Day. Is that going to do it for Dayzo?
1: Yeah. If you could do me a favor, though, quickly.
0: Yeah.
1: And if you could pop me up here quickly.
0: You're potted up.
1: All right. Here we go. What was today's day for you?
0: Today.
1: You just read it?
0: National UFO Day?
1: Yeah. All right. Told ya. Great band. Great tune. I mean, just for a couple more seconds here. A little bit of the lyrics. Legends make or break game. Yeah. See, I mean, you sit down, you pen a nice little one there. All right. Thank you.
0: Beautiful. 658 at KQ.

0: It is 7:02 at Classic Rock KQ and Fleetwood Mac. You're listening to the KQ Morning Show. Topless Thursday happening tonight at Due North Pizzeria Sportsman's Edition. Chris Allen, we've been working him like a rented mule. He will be there tonight on the deck starting at 6 o'clock, urging you to bring your topless vehicle on by. Great food and drink specials. Prizes aplenty. We have gifts to give away from Due North Pizzeria Sportsman's Edition, Footprint Promotional Advertising, the Friedenberg Minuet, Ben Afford. We have tickets tonight to give away to Bob Dylan, Hairball, and Brett Michaels. It's all happening at Due North Pizzeria Sportsman's Edition on Normanna Road. I think they're just about done with that construction. I saw they had the blacktop down. They probably just got to paint it up, and away we go. So easy to access. See you there tonight. It should be a nice one tonight, right, Scott Savage?
1: Yeah, it's going to be very nice. We're going to have sunshine today with highs in the upper 80s, and then just a slight chance of showers tonight, otherwise partly cloudy and a low of 60.
0: All right, very good. We'll come back in a couple of moments. No Bruce Siski today, so a very quick sports update is set to go next.
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14: I was sitting in my house a couple weeks ago, just relaxing. 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This is weird. 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That was a happy moment in your house. It's called company. You'd be sitting there on a Thursday night watching TV. 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The whole family shot off the couch. Oh, my God! Put the lights on. Somebody's here.
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0: why Jason's nose hairs are fried. It's because of the mustard. 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
2: I mess around. Little ham and eggs coming in.
1: All right, forgetting that Bruce was gone, I had to slap some sports together quick.
2: All right. Here we go.
1: The Timberwolves lose veteran guard Mike Conley to the Celtics in free agency. Didn't they cut ties with him like in the middle of the season and brought him right back? Something like that. Anyway, he's now a Celtic. Matt Zuccarello, Kirill Kaprizov's wingman out there, he is gone. Looks like he is going to Vegas. Yeah, signs a one-year bonus-laden contract with, with Los Angeles. The Wild acquired a third goaltender in Calvin Pickard, brought back defenseman Zach Bogosian, and made four depth signings.
2: And that means some of you out there, you have to rip off the old nameplate on the back of the Wild jersey for Zook. I mean, just take a little razor blade, and there you go. Cut off the sewing a little bit, take the nameplate, and replace it. I don't know.
1: Yeah. Bill Guerin still selling the hope. We have to be patient. We have to try to get the players that we want, not just push the panic button because we didn't do something today.
2: Right.
1: We still have a very good team. As it stands today, we just need a couple more pieces.
2: That's right. Broad brush, paint it.
1: The Minnesota Twins, they get the series win against the Astros. I think it was 8-3 yesterday. I didn't realize this. The Twins have the highest scoring offense in the American League this season.
2: Come again.
1: Minnesota has won five of their last six series. Won this one without Byron Buxton. He's been sidelined with a right hip impingement. So it says here, Twins have won 4 or 5 of their last six series, remaining on the fringes of the playoff picture as they enter the season's fourth month. Twins are at the Yankees for 3 starting tomorrow. Brewers looking for a sweep of the Reds this afternoon at 1:10. And just one more quick note. Now, what did Bruce Siski say going into this World Cup in regards to the U.S. team?
2: I don't know. I wasn't really paying much attention.
1: He said they have no chance. He said they're terrible. Well, guess who won their first one in 25 years in the knockout round? That'd be Team USA.
3: Can he get around to that ball? They're going to flash it. Balligan scores! Flo Balligan! Go! He'll do the LeBron celebration! It's 1-0 U.S.
2: That's right, take it. Now you can suck it.
1: Now they're going to be facing, I believe it's Belgium.
2: Whoa.
1: Is that coming up? Where I had the, yeah, Belgium. Where's the time on it? Here it is, Monday at 7 o'clock, USA and Belgium. Apparently Belgium's very good. A lot of people
2: Belgium
1: saying the United States will not make it past this round. And they're going to be minus one of their star players, even though I couldn't name one player on the U.S. team, but star player guy. Fallorin, Balugan, Baloney. We'll go with Fallopian Baloney. He got a red card yesterday. Apparently the red card's a bad thing. He stepped on a guy's ankle. He gets the red card. He's out USA shorthanded, and he's out for this next game against Belgium. So apparently you can't step on people's ankles. They kick you out of the game.
2: Was it done soccer. On? Obviously, it was probably done on purpose. Then
1: I didn't see the play. I don't know. Players are rallying to him, say, "Hey, he didn't mean no nothing by it." But Fallopian Belgium is going to be out of the game, or I'm sorry, Fallopian Bologna is out of the game against Belgium.
2: Belgium Danish pastry, koffiekoeken, translates to coffee cakes.
1: Ooh, that sounds delicious.
2: Belgian chocolate,
1: yeah.
2: Ooh, vanilla pudding, creme brulee, and almond paste. That's all I know about Belgium is
1: That's right. I learned a little pastry. Something today. Yeah. It is 7:14 at KQ.

0: 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It's LA Guns. 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
1: All righty, here we go. 68 on top of the hill, Duluth and the Hermantown areas, 69 Superior, Cloquet-Carlton and the Moose Lake area, 65. Hayward, Wisconsin and surrounding areas right now at 62. Ashland and Ironwood at 71. We've got 67 in Two Harbors and Silver Bay, 66 in Grand Marais and Ely, 63 in Orr, Cook, Big Fork.
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1: Virginia, Eveleth, Mountain Iron, Gilbert, Hoyt Lakes and Hibbing. Grand Rapids at 64. Brainerd at 65. And the Twin Cities sitting at 72.
0: 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That is coming up at 7:40.
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11: We're expecting fairly dry weather once again for today, with mostly sunny skies dominating through much of the region. During this afternoon, winds will be out of the west at about 7 to 12 miles per hour, and highs will be reaching the mid to upper 80s in many areas, maybe touching 90 in across portions of northwestern Wisconsin. Tonight, there may be a few rumbles of thunder along the I-35 corridor. With Northern News Now, I'm meteorologist Brendan Pham for Classic Rock KQDS.
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0: 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Hey, look, it's our buddy Russ Francisco, the Hall of Famer, Marine General, 1501 London Road.
15: Russ!
0: 4th of July weekend is upon us. Russ, you guys have been just humming along at 1501. What do you got?
16: Well, all kinds of stuff. You know, we got all the ski tubes and water skis and wakeboards and all the knee boards and things like that. All people have been buying those, and we've got lots of specials in the store on those. And get people out on the water and have some fun for the 4th of July. Looks like it's going to be warm. So that'll be good. We got all the safety gear out. Remember, if you're going to be out in the harbor watching the fireworks, in addition to all the normal things you need in Minnesota, you need flares, be that electronic or regular pyrotechnic type style. So we got those on sale too, and got those piled up for folks. Going to be crowded. I bet it's going to be crowded. And so, be patient at all the ramps, because it's going to be one of those things where at the end of fireworks, everybody's going to want to go home. So just be patient and things will be good. If you need rod combos, so if you need for docks, just cheap things for $14.99, we've got those. We've got all the way up to hundreds of dollars. We've got Fenwick rods. You buy a rod, we'll give you the reel at no extra charge, so we're doing that again. A bunch of downriggers came in yesterday, so we're in good shape on Canon downriggers. $569 will be the sale on them. They're normally $599. We've got Life Fest Infant to 7X. Women's, men's, kids, the whole ball of wax, and they're all 20% off. We've got all kinds of shirts, shorts, water shoes. They're all 25% off. And so it's just the July sale. We're on it. The big thing now is just get through the 4th of July. And that's in our area, it's sort of the official beginning of summer. It looks like it's going to be warm now for a while. So we'll be excited about that.
0: Very good, sir. 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
0: Have a great weekend, Russ.
16: Have a good 4th. Yep. Bye-bye.
0: Bye-bye.
1: Thank you.
0: There he goes. The Hall of Famer, Russ Francisco, Marine General. 728 at KQ. Stephanie Ballmer in studio in just a couple of moments with Ask the Lawyer. Here's the prize package we're going to offer up today if you have a particularly good question for the attorney.
1: A new car!
0: Not quite. Oh. We have a couple of mountain bike ski passes at Giants Ridge and a pizza, large, single-topping pizza from Due North Pizzeria in Hermantown. So very nice prize if the Resident barrister is wowed and amazed by your question for Ask the Lawyer coming up in just a couple moments.

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1: Hey, Siri, text the missus. Yeah, I'm still at the casino having a little bit of luck, so I'll be home in just a bit.
0: And the guy who's sick of his stupid voice texting feature.
2: Go yourself and eat.
1: Yeah, hold on. What did it say?
3: Yeah,
1: I got another one. Yeah, Siri, send that son of a gun.
0: Classic Rock, KQ.

0: It is 7:37 at Classic Rock KQ. That's Dave Bowie. You're listening to the KQ Morning Show. Jason Manning, Scotty Savage over there, ladies and gentlemen.
1: Hello, good morning, and happy Thursday.
0: Hey, look, it's Stephanie Ballmer, attorney at law.
2: Hi,
0: how are you?
2: I'm great. How are you?
0: Wonderful. Thank you very much.
1: Awesome.
0: What do you have going on for the 4th? Anything?
2: I was just telling Scott, we made some new friends who have a beautiful deck on which we are hopefully going to watch some fireworks.
0: Oh, very nice.
2: Unless we have to leave early and drive our teenagers around to where they want to go. So we'll see. We'll see.
0: Now, how old are they?
2: Teens are 15 and 17. Or the friends. I have no idea.
0: Okay. I just don't know if people had driver's licenses yet or not.
2: The oldest one should but does not. And the youngest one is desperately waiting to turn 16.
0: Sure.
1: So, there you go.
0: I remember.
1: Now, did you become friends because they have a deck?
2: No.
1: With the view of
2: the
1: fireworks?
2: No, it's my husband's work wife is what I call her. And,
1: awesome.
2: And her husband. So, yeah. Well,
1: everybody
2: that has would a work spouse, right?
0: No.
2: No? I guess you guys are each other's.
0: I guess so. Yeah. I suppose Scotty would be my work husband,
2: yeah,
0: wife.
2: There you go.
0: Whatever.
2: Yeah.
0: We're progressive people.
1: We have sister
0: cool.
1: Sarah, but she's more of a...
0: She's a sister.
1: She's a sister. Yeah.
2: Okay.
0: Sarah and
2: for
0: Rasmussen.
2: Sure.
0: Now, they're the work couple. Those two, yeah, for
1: yeah,
0: sure.
1: For sure.
2: Work wife and work
0: yeah,
2: husband.
0: Absolutely.
2: Yeah,
0: absolutely.
2: Yep.
0: No, Mrs. Manning would not want to share the wife moniker with anybody else but Mrs. Manning. So.
2: I think that's totally reasonable.
0: I do, too, so... He's my work husband. We'll come back in a couple of moments. This is Stephanie Ballmer, attorney.
1: Male, female, doesn't matter.
0: We have a hold on. We've got a quote here somewhere.
1: Yeah.
0: We haven't had a chance to. We might not find it in time.
1: It's from me back in the day.
0: Yeah, here it is.
1: Male, female, doesn't matter.
0: Doesn't matter.
1: Yeah, long as you're happy.
0: Wasn't that when you were drunk?
1: I can't remember.
0: I can't remember either. We used to do a bit with Scotty. Well, I did it first, and then Scott did it for a while. Then we both grew out of it, but we used to work with the Minnesota State Patrol, and they would come in and do a field sobriety experiment with the dopey radio people. So the first time they did it, I had Bill Jones was my partner then. This is many, many years ago, and Bill didn't drink, so I said, well, I'll do it. Yeah, let's go. And what was I drinking? Yukon Jack. The thought of it nowadays. I got blitzkrieged. And so they'd give you a shot every 15 minutes. You blow into the breathalyzer. The point was to show how quickly you can lose control. Don't drive, right? It was a great PSA. It was fun radio. But after a couple of times, getting blackout drunk at 8 in the morning, and this is blackout drunk, I couldn't do it anymore. It hurt. So then Scott stepped up to the plate when he and I started working together. He did it a couple times. And then he couldn't do it anymore because it just hurt too much. So we haven't done it since.
2: Seems fair.
0: Yeah.
2: Well, but that is good for people to know. I really like that.
1: It's a great PSA,
0: yes.
1: Yeah. Because they'll ask you, and they have you kind of do some tests in the hallway there, and so how are you feeling? And it just goes to show, I'm a little, I'm a little warm right now, but I'm good. And then they do the breathalyzer, and no. So it shows you how you think you are, but in reality...

0: not, but I didn't.
1: So Scott's that guy, huh? Good to know.
0: Not anymore.
2: Not anymore.
1: Not anymore. That's
2: not anymore.
1: Right.
2: Not anymore. Yeah.
1: But once upon a time, wanted to make one more stop, huh?
0: Oh, yeah. Yeah.
1: All right.
0: We were all a lot younger back then.
1: Yeah, I remember those days.
2: I didn't have the off switch. Like Manny has the thing where he can, you know, it's good. It's time to go night-night.
0: Yep.
2: No.
1: Well.
2: Once it got cracked, it's go time. So.
0: All right. We're getting requests to play Schwebel, Getz, and Sieben. So we're going to play for you because one of the times we did this, Scotty had to read his live ad for Schwebel, Getz, and Sieben. And you obviously know who Schwebel, Getz.
1: I sure do.
0: Anyway, here's how that went. Keep in mind, he's two sheets of the wind at this point.
2: 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Not anymore.
0: Anyway.
1: That's amazing.
0: Isn't that gold? That's just
1: that
0: gold.
1: Gold it is.
0: That's one of the sound bites this show is built upon, is that one right there. That's a pillar. That's a foundation.
1: And rightly so. All right, that's amazing.
0: Very good. 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

0: It is 7:47 at Classic Rock KQ. Sports coming up in just a couple of moments. Hunter McCullough is scheduled to join us. Has he been getting in closer to 8? I feel like he has been.
1: Well, it was around 8:30-ish yesterday.
0: Was it? Okay.
1: Yeah, he showed up. I saw him come right by the door here to the entrance of the studio. He stops because I had the door shut, and I could see the hands. So he was chit-chatting with somebody before he punches in and, you know, goes into your office to punch in. So I quickly did the, let's go! Talk to them later. Come on, man.
0: Yeah. Type of deal. He's got to make the rounds. He's got to feed that ego of his is what he's got to do. All right, very good. This is Stephanie Ballmer. Falsani Ballmer is the law firm, and she's kind enough to join us with Ask the Lawyer. If you have a legal question, feel free to chime in now at 724-ROCK, 724-7625. A couple of mountain biking passes and a pizza from Due North Pizzeria, Giants Ridge and Due North Pizzeria, if Stephanie loves your question. All right, you set to go?
2: I'm ready.
0: Here we go. Good morning, KQ. You're on with Stephanie Ballmer. Go right ahead.
3: Yeah, hi, Stephanie.
2: Hi.
3: So this weekend on the lake, you think cops will be enforcing drinking and driving boats or what?
2: That's a really good question. Do we have cops in boats?
0: Yes, the Minnesota DNR will be patrolling the local lakes as they do.
2: Oh, my.
1: And, the big lake, the harbor, I'm sure, Coast Guard, the whole nine yards.
0: Yep. So I think that would be the answer.
1: Make sure if you're going to be on Lake Superior for the fireworks, too, it's a law. You have to have flares
0: in
1: your boat if you're going to be on the big lake this weekend. So keep that in mind. Yeah. All righty. You ready to go? Oh, did you have homework, by the way?
2: Have a little bit of homework. And it was the fellow who called in from Douglas County. He had a pretty complicated property / tax law issue.
1: Well, and that's right. Yes.
2: I tried doing research, but I was missing so many facts that I couldn't really give him a fair answer. And so unfortunately, my advice is to call a lawyer because I would hate to guide you wrong here. The law firm that I personally have used in Douglas County is Ledeen, Olson, and Cockerham. I would call them. They're very reasonable, very smart, very good at what they do. So
1: beautiful.
0: Very good. Let's jump back on to the studio line at 724-ROCK. Good morning, KQ. You're on with Stephanie Ballmer. Go right ahead.
4: Hi. My husband passed away 18 years ago, and the house is still in his father's name, who is also deceased. And now I am trying to sell the house. How do I go about getting it into my name so I can sell the house?
2: Yeah. You should go see a real estate attorney. That's going to be, unfortunately, complicated enough because you got a couple different layers there to bust through. It shouldn't cost $1 million. But yeah, I would go to the BTO law firm or one of the bigger ones, Hamp Freedy, Johnson Killen, Freiberger. Yeah. Sorry about that. I wish I could tell you could do it on your own, but that one's going to be a little sneaky.
4: Okay. Thank you very much.
2: You're welcome. Good luck.
0: Thank you for the phone call. And yeah, good luck to you. Let's go to the text line at 724-ROCK.
1: All right, we'll go through these quickly here. First one coming in is simply, morning, lawyer lady. I really hope you have a great fourth weekend. How have you been? That's from Tanner.
2: Hi, Tanner. I've been good.
1: Awesome. Another person says, hey, Stephanie, let your younger kid drive. I'm sure if John Q. Law stops them, you could get your kid off with home monitoring and time served. You could also file a writ of mandamus?
2: Yeah, mandamus. Yeah.
1: Yeah, that thing.
2: That's a really good point. He probably feels like he has served time living with me. But no, he can wait like everybody else. He can get his license when he turns 16. He should be good.
1: Beautiful. Okay, here we go. Hi, y'all. I purchased a property in Wisconsin. Prior to my purchase yesterday, the neighbor built a garage that comes into my property a bit. Last week, they built a 3 to 4 foot rock garden on that side of the garage. They put the pump for their yard sprinkler system on my lakefront. They dumped their dog dew, leaves, pine cones, branches on my property. They parked their vehicles on my property. Wisconsin has a law where a person with unauthorized use of your property can own it after 20 years of using it. As a new owner, what do you recommend I do to rectify this situation? FYI, I have a surveyor coming this week. Also, their garage did not meet any requirements of the village. Did not follow road setbacks or neighbor setbacks. Did not keep any part of the old garage.
2: Yikes. Yes, that is a whole list of problems. What I would do, I would put it together in an email or a letter. I would list all of those things. Keep your letter calm and rational. Don't add any emotion if you can. Make sure they get a copy. Ask them to rectify the situation. So for each issue, say, you know, you've installed this. I would like you to remove it. Or, you know, you're putting this on my property. I'd like you to stop, et cetera. And then make sure they get it. And then give them 30, 45 days to respond. And if you guys can work it out in writing. Don't do any verbal stuff. Not only can that lead to flared tempers, but it's hard to enforce down the road. And if you can't, then, again, I'd send you back to that Ladine Olson Cockerham group. And I wouldn't wait too long on it, because if you wait a long time, it's harder to undo. It's harder to fix up, and more money gets spent. So, yeah. Go ahead, and good luck to you. And we'll give you guys the prizes, too, since you got to spend money on a surveyor.
0: All right, there we go. I'm sending them the info and the message right now, and away we go.
1: Beautiful. I'd like to read more into that, because there's got to be more to it, but that Wisconsin law, where a person with unauthorized use of your property can own it after 20 years of using it.
2: That's what I mean.
1: That's crazy.
2: The timeline, yeah.
1: Yeah, all
2: well,
1: right.
2: It's kind of like squatting and homesteading. Yeah. There's a lot of history there in the law, yeah.
1: Ask the lawyer lady, say I were to acquire some mountain bike passes from my local radio station that I love listening to. If I were to get into a collision with another bike on the hill and totaled their bike out and got hurt, would Falsani Balmer be able to help me if I got sued? Thanks. P.S. I'll take the tickets. Sorry, but they're gone.
2: I just gave them away. I'm so sorry.
0: Hey, Stephanie.
2: Yes?
0: I've got a couple more if you want to give them away.
1: Oh,
2: do you really?
0: I do, yeah.
2: Okay, let's do it. Then I can answer the question, too. All right, that's a really good question because it's in my wheelhouse.
0: All right.
2: So a collision between two bikes can implicate a lot of different parties, but it's going to be hard to find insurance coverage. And our firm does not typically go after individuals or even businesses on their own. We go after insurance coverage for a variety of reasons. But if you're someone who went and got insurance coverage, yeah, we could help you out there. But otherwise, that's tough. Sometimes you can, if the negligence of a third party was implicated, like you signed up for a very narrow set of circumstances at this facility and they were really dangerous in maintaining it or dug a hole and put leaves over it, then yeah, there might be something there, but probably not is my short answer.
1: Beautiful. You can't get blood from a turnip, folks, so you want to go after the big dogs. You know what I'm saying? I mean,
2: that's why we have insurance.
1: Yes, indeed.
0: Let's go to the studio line at 724-ROCK. Good morning, KQ. You're on with Stephanie Balmer. Go right ahead.
5: Good morning.
2: Good morning.
5: Say, I kind of got this part-time ex-girlfriend. Comes in and out of my life. I had bought this car a couple years back. She wound up putting her name when I was at work one day, so she kind of acquired it. I'm just not going to go through all the hassles of trying to get it back. But anyways, she comes in and out of my life. And long story short, it broke down. It's been sitting in my yard for the last year. And I keep telling her, you know, I really like to get this car out of my yard. You don't live with me anymore. You know, you don't. She's just expecting me to fix it for free, which I have a few times over the years. And I just told her 2 weeks ago the same thing. You got to get this car out of my yard. I'm just tired of looking at it. What steps could I take to get this thing removed without getting myself in trouble?
2: Yeah. So first I would say, you know, send her a text laying out what you want from her or a letter, however you guys communicate, but do it in writing.
5: Okay.
2: Saying, you know, by this date, I need you to get this out of my yard. And then,
5: which I have again just 3 weeks ago, I sent her a text.
2: Oh, you did? Okay.
5: And, such and such your name. I won't say it, but I would really like it out by the end of the month.
2: Perfect.
5: So I'm going to have to take steps to remove it. The same thing over and over. She just ignores me and says, oh, yeah. And I've even offered her money for the thing. And she says, I'd never sell it for that. I says, well, you don't have a penny into it. I've paid thousands of dollars and half thousands of dollars for this carbon. If you won't sell it to me, we have to get it rid of it. It has to go.
2: So you've got a couple options there. One is for you to pay to have it removed and then file a claim against her in small claims court to recoup that expense. That, frankly, is my two cents. You know, if she doesn't show, then you get a judgment against her. Then you'd have to jump through the hoops of, you know, I don't know, garnishing her wages or things like that. And it's actually easier than it sounds, and it is very user-friendly. State of Minnesota and St. Louis County and all of our counties actually have packets for, you know, pro se people to do that on their own. So that would be one option, and I think that's going to be the easiest. The other would be to contact the sheriff's department and talk to them. And, you know, that is one of their very low on the list jobs to, you know, to remove items like that, you know, but they might sock you with the bill and then you're back in small claims court anyhow. So, yeah, I'm sorry I don't have better news for you, but you do have recourse and it sounds like you've done everything right. So you should feel free to do that and good luck to you.
0: All right. Thank you for the phone call. We appreciate it. A couple more on the text line to wrap it up there, Scotty.
1: What's the best way to prepare for after death circumstances? Ways to eliminate having to do probate court, do a will, do transfer on death, etc.
2: Yeah. Well, it depends on what your circumstances are and what your assets are, who your family is, and if you have specific ideas about what you want to go to whom. If you have a pretty small family and you're fine with everything passing down as per normal, you know, it could be as simple as just doing a will to just clarify. But a transfer on death can make a lot of sense. If you already know who that's going to go to, you know, I would. There are lots of lawyers in town who will do a one-time consult with you. A lot of them send you homework so that you can bring in all that information ahead of time, and they'll put together a will or a trust or, you know, the transfer on deed, all that good stuff. So it really depends is my short answer. But, yeah, go ahead and talk to one of these law firms that I've been talking about today and get it straightened out sooner rather than later.
1: What if you don't want to pass anything down to any of your family members and you're afraid that they might gain it all when you pass just because of next of kin status?
2: Yeah.
1: Is there a way that you can block specific people? I think there is.
2: There is.
1: I just don't know what the name is.
2: Well, you can put everything in a will, and you can transfer on deed to whomever you want. It's your stuff. You get to pick. The only exception is if you're receiving some forms of government assistance, then sometimes the state will grab that up before anybody else wants to get to it, but...
0: All right, very good. We'll wrap it up right there. If people would like to track you down a little bit more about your law firm, what do you know? Tell us something good.
2: Sure. We are on the internet. You can see our cool website at falsanibalmer.com. It looks like I am the same height as my dad. That's not correct. He's about, you know, half.
0: What was he standing on?
1: Did he do the Steven Tyler? I was just telling that story yesterday when Aerosmith came into town. We had our winners. I had them back. It was at the deck, so it was in one of the ballrooms. So they had the manager. He took all the pictures, and it's cattle call thing. So, all right, next up, you stand with the band. The manager would go 3, 2, 1, snap of the picture. So when he got down to one, each picture you would see Steven Tyler of the world-famous Aerosmith. He's what a pro. He's been doing it for many years. Up on his toes he would go.
2: Yes.
1: For each photo. And then
2: that
1: back down,
2: amazing.
1: Bringing the next winner. 3, 2, 1, up on his toes to get a little taller in the picture.
2: His calves must be phenomenal.
1: Yeah. Now, he's still in great shape, he is.
0: So. I never really noticed. It didn't dawn on me before, but yeah, all of a sudden your dad's sitting there ready to play center for the Lakers. Look at him.
2: It doesn't bother me because he shoulders of giants and all that stuff.
0: Well, and, sure. You know, and for advertising marketing purposes, you want some symmetry to the picture.
2: It's aesthetically pleasing.
0: Absolutely.
2: Sure.
0: It's smart.
2: Yeah, no, but it's fun. You know, we joke about it. And our associate, Christy, is also, you know, noted as pretty tall in that picture. But
0: well, it just shows the attention to detail you can expect from Falsani Balmer. You've been doing it since 1975. Yeah. You don't last 50 years by accident, so.
2: I'd like to believe you're right. Yeah, we handle personal injury, workers' comp, Social Security disability, and a couple other types of claims, and we have been for many years now.
0: There you go. Have a wonderful fourth weekend with you and your family. We'll see you next week.
2: Thanks, guys.
0: Thanks, Stephanie.
2: Awesome.
0: Stephanie Balmer, ladies and gentlemen. 803 at KQ.

0: It is 808 at Classic Rock KQ. Sir Elton John, you're listening to the KQ Morning Show. Topless Thursday tonight at Due North Pizzeria Sportsman's Edition on the newly paved stretch of Normanna Road. 4101 is where you'll find them. Chris Allen's going to be your host tonight, and we are on the deck all summer long, starting at 6 o'clock, giving away prizes from the Friedenberg Minuet, Ben Afford, Footprint Promotional Advertising. We have tickets tonight for Bob Dylan, tickets for Hairball, tickets for Brett Michaels to give away. 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Scotty up on Normanna Road. How's forecast shaping up?
1: Slight chance of showers for tonight. Otherwise, partly cloudy and a low around 60. West winds only 5 miles an hour, so it'll be a beauty.
0: There you go. And by topless, we mean bring your topless vehicle. Don't show up without your shirt on. There's some people that still ask that question.
1: So could put them on the glass tonight.
0: Absolutely. We're not going to say no, but that's not what we're going for. I have a feeling there'd be some kind of law broken there. But then again, maybe it's not.
1: I mean, right against the window there at Due North Sportsman's Edition. Mm-hmm. Hi, I'm here.
0: Maybe.
1: Right there.
0: Maybe we're not here to judge. We're here to give away prizes.
1: That's right.
0: And say hi to the nice people is what we're trying to do, trying to spit out. I don't know. I'm tired. I feel like I'm going to fall asleep at any moment
1: now. Oh, Billy.
0: I don't get it. I slept like a log last night. Something in the air. It's 8:09 at KQ. Quick sports update is set to go next.
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0: All right, sir. Hold on one sec here.
1: The snow melts, the trails open up, and suddenly it's time to trade snow for dirt.
11: That just happened?
1: Oh, lordly.
11: What are you making, Jason?
0: I'll show you here in a second.
11: Okay. Is it genitalia or something?
0: No, okay. It's not. I don't know why you always go to that.
11: Well, I don't know. I feel like we all do.
0: All right, boy, Bruce Siski said this team doesn't have a chance, and here we are in the Sweet 16.
11: Did we win?
0: Yeah, we took care of, who are they again?
11: Guinea, Bosnia or something?
0: Yeah, Bosnia.
1: Bosnia, the other part of it. Bosnia, Herzegovina,
0: Slovenia.
11: Sure.
0: 2-0. I'm sorry. It was 2-0.
11: That's a blowout.
0: That's not even funny. So apparently we're going to get drilled by Belgium on Monday, but we're in the Sweet 16.
11: Let's go USA.
0: Yesterday, Belgium over Senegal, 3-2. France and Sweden. That was a couple days ago, actually. Anything else yesterday? No. Today, you have Spain and Austria. Portugal and Croatia today. Where's Dr. Congo?
1: I don't know.
0: Dr. Congo lost yesterday to England 2-1.
1: I don't know. I got weed whacking to do when I get home.
0: Where's the other one? The Cordy... No, not that one. Is that the one Norway beat Cordy Diorvi or whatever they're called?
11: What?
0: Who's the one that played to this nil-nil tie and it shocked the world?
1: I just was talking about that I've got weed whacking to do, so don't ask me. I have no idea.
0: So anyway, USA moves on. Take on Belgium, 7 o'clock on Monday night. And that's all we can give you for World Cup because I don't know anything more about it.
1: Excuse me in advance.
11: Good times.
0: Good times.
1: Fighting off a sneeze.
11: Oh.
0: No more Mike. Bless you. No more Mike Conley.
1: I think I just pulled something.
0: Mike Conley is now a Celtic in free agency. Matt Zuccarello is now a Los Angeles King. So Kirill Kaprizov's right-hand man is gone.
1: I think I might have put a tear in my spleen.
0: Twins beat the Astros 8-3. Take that series. 3-2. Two games to one, I should say.
1: What?
0: And they won 5 of their last 6 series. They're still below 500, but somehow they're still on the fringes of the playoff picture. Twins at the Yankees tomorrow for 3.
10: And the Brewers look for a sweep of the Reds this afternoon at 1:10. We'll call that sports. So, Hunter, what I'm doing is you take a paper clip and you see how I made it into a triangle and I have those two pieces pushing together?
11: Yeah.
10: So you do that, you let it fall, and it pops in the air.
11: What? That was so cool.
1: You used to spend hours in classrooms doing that, making those, and then you'd get yelled at, and you would do it again, and then before you know it, you're out in the hall. Or
10: did you ever make the darts?
1: Oh, yeah.
10: We did that. You ever make the darts?
11: With those paperclips?
10: No.
11: No. What's a dart?
10: I don't want to. I mean, kids could figure it out, right?
11: Probably.
1: You take a pen and put it in the eraser of a pencil,
11: okay,
1: and then you go like this. And throw it up into the ceiling.
10: Well, first you'd have to take scotch tape and make the wings.
11: We never
1: got that fancy.
10: Oh, yeah. We did with the wings, and that way you could launch them.
11: Oh, my gosh.
1: Oh, yeah. We never did any of that. We used to take a rubber band and go like this on our desk and roll it backwards. So it'd go.
11: Yeah.
1: And then this is so bad. The person in front of you, you'd put it in their hair. That's so mean.
10: We never did that one.
1: There would be, just.
11: That's mean.
1: Some people had to cut it out. And
11: you guys clearly didn't have cell phones as kids. Had to find other things to occupy your hands, you know?
10: I never did this with some people. The smokers in high school, they'd have their Bic lighters or their Zippo. If you're sitting in your chair, you know, they come up behind you. You had to be wearing jeans.
11: Okay.
10: And they just light it up and just wave it on your butt cheek until you got the old hot foot, as it were, and you jump out of your seat.
11: Jeez.
1: Oh, you'd turn the gas on the Bic and then make a fist with, and right between your thumb and your index finger, you'd make a little like this.
11: Yeah.
10: Mm-hmm.
1: And then let the
11: gas build
1: up in there, and then you'd light it and open your hand.
11: That's cool.
1: Not really.
11: Yeah.
1: I mean,
10: you could take the Bic lighter and there's that flint in there.
11: Yeah.
10: You could either take the flint out and have fun, or you take the wheel and you roll it backwards and you just grind flint powder. And you'd have to do it for a while to get enough powder.
1: Sure. Yeah.
10: Make a little, and then you could make a little flash with that.
11: What?
10: See, we didn't have phones. We had to come up with little science experiments. We tested the laws of physics and the laws of fires and things.
1: Magnifying glasses on the sidewalk. You magnifying glass with the sun. And you'd start a piece of paper on fire or
10: melt ants.
11: Were you guys part of the generation where you could smoke with the teachers if you were 18 years old? That's crazy.
10: Yes. We had it was called the pit in Southwest High School. They had an area outside. The buildings kind of formed a horseshoe, so you had a little courtyard there. It's called the pit. And between classes, before classes, you'd have students and teachers out there just horking down Marlboros left and right.
11: Crazy. That's so crazy.
10: Those were the days, man.
11: Yeah, yep.
10: Do they let you play King of the Mountain anymore for recess?
11: They did when I was little, I guess. Yeah, for a little bit.
10: Once or twice, a kid would break his arm.
11: Oh, for sure.
10: It just would happen.
11: Yeah.
10: It was just part of the bit.
11: Part of playing outside.
10: How are you?
11: I'm doing fantastic. How about you guys?
10: Wonderful. You excited for tomorrow night?
11: Yes, it's going to be a really fun time.
10: So you're on 5 to 5:30.
11: 5 to 5:30, yep.
10: So how long am I going to get?
11: You're probably getting 5 minutes or so.
10: I'll take 5 minutes.
11: Two songs, maybe? Does that work for you?
10: I think so, yeah.
11: Dumb.
10: I won't be anywhere near Bayfront. As much as I want to come see you guys play, and I really do, I won't be anywhere near Bayfront.
11: And then Saturday, we're opening for a band called Yachty by Nature. Have you ever heard of these guys?
10: No.
11: It's a yacht rock band. It's up at Fortune Bay. We're playing up there.
10: Oh, really?
11: It's going to be the coolest thing. I got a whole outfit. It's go time.
10: Do you have a captain's hat?
11: I do. Captain's Attaboy. Hat. I got a pipe. I got an ascot. I bought an ascot online.
1: An ascot. Your what hurts?
10: His ass got hemorrhoids.
1: The other day, the family were driving in the vehicle. I'm in the back, Faye's driving, and Shay's up front, too.
11: Yeah.
1: And they were talking about the Northwoods band, and she's like, because they're bringing Warrant and stuff up there, too, or whatever. And, I think the Northwoods band's opening for that. And I was going, no, they're not. They're over and over. They're opening for a yacht rock band.
11: This weekend, yes.
1: Right.
11: But later on, we are opening for... it's who's the guy from Guns N' Roses and
10: Steven Adler.
1: You are.
11: And
1: so that is true.
11: That will be us too. Yep.
10: When is that?
1: Don't ask him.
11: August, I want to say.
10: That's August 29th. It's Warrant and I forget who the other band was.
11: Yeah, Deep Purple.
10: No, Steve, but there's a third band in there too. So I saw the billboard yesterday.
1: Deep Purple.
11: Pablo Cruz?
10: I don't think it's Pablo Cruz. stop.
11: Diamond Head.
1: Have notes on your phone for crying out loud.
11: That's so far out. Do you know how many notes I'd need?
10: Brendan, you want to grab a microphone? How are you, man?
12: Good, how about yourself?
10: Wonderful. Brendan is here with Guardian, and it's
1: Quiet Riot.
11: Quiet Riot.
10: Gun Range and Training Center. How are you?
12: Good, how about yourself?
10: Wonderful, thank you very much. As we head into this 4th of July weekend, what do you know from Guardian Gun Range and Training Center?
12: We've been going through a huge remodel for our range, kind of the last puzzle piece to get everything done. Our guys were able to pull through, got it all done. We were back open Monday, and it is phenomenal. I highly encourage everybody to stop in there and see this thing. It's the nicest range that I've seen for the next 6 hours.
10: Wow, what kind of changes did you make?
12: Absolutely everything under the sun. So from the back wall all the way to the backstop, we upgraded everything. The dividers, the benches, the target retrieval systems. Everything's iPad driven. You push the number, it goes there. They're extremely fast to the point where we're trying to figure out how to keep the targets on them. And I don't know how to slow them down.
10: All right, very good. So everything is state of the art. We like that. Talk about your carry classes, because I know they've been busy.
12: Yeah, they have been absolutely busy. If you want to take a permit to carry class, surprisingly, the summertime is supposed to be our slow season, but we've been selling out. So if you're thinking about taking one, find a weekend that works for you, or even a weekday. We do two of them a week. We try to throw a bunch of different dates and times in there. Sign up for one. They're only $50. Come down, take the class about three and a half hours, depending on how chatty the class is, and we'll get you on your way with your Minnesota and Wisconsin certificate to go apply for that permit to carry.
10: And what's you pointed out there, depending how chatty we are, that's really... Obviously, you learn how to handle a firearm, the workings of, but there's just a lot of things you just need to know, because there's a tremendous amount of responsibility that comes along with being somebody who carries a firearm.
12: Correct. We go through developing that home personal protection plan first, then we go into the handgun 101 and the legal aspects of using that firearm inside your home, and then from there we start to develop into outside in the public, because in reality, that's what that permit carries for. 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We go through some different holsters and stuff like that, and then from there, we get out on the range, get you shooting a gun, get you comfortable.
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10: All right, sir. How you celebrating America this weekend?
12: I'm going to go shoot full autos and try to see if I can throw a grenade or two.
10: Yeah!
11: Wow!
10: America,
11: let's go!
10: Let's go. Brendan, right thank on. You very much.
12: I appreciate it, guys.
10: Awesome. Have a great 4th. There he goes, ladies and gentlemen. It is 825 at KQ. We'll come back in a couple moments with a quick page two headlines.
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0: It is 8:29 at Classic Rock KQ. I have to go find a story.
1: Oh, boy.
0: It was supposed to be just a headline potpourri. Only need the headline, but this one deserves a little bit more of a picking through where to go.
1: Okay.
0: Sorry about that. I have to buy new headphones. These pads are wearing off.
1: Oh, so you're starting to get a little feedback.
0: Yes, it's driving me crazy. All right, open. Here we go. All right, this comes from Gizmodo. Headline, man suspected brain cancer turns out to be something else. The doctors detailed this macabre case over the weekend in the journal Emerging Infectious Diseases. I subscribe. I read it all the time.
1: I'm sure you do, yeah.
0: The 60-year-old man who had developed brain lesions that initially resembled metastatic cancer on an imaging scan, but upon closer examination found to be cysts belonging to the pork tapeworm.
1: Oh, no!
0: He had brain worms, ladies and gentlemen.
1: Oh! Ew. That's disgusting. Better than a tumor, though, probably, right?
0: It's treatable, yes. Good. Once you have the brain tumors, and I've known people, watched people go through it, it's terrible. Yeah. You go through the treatment stuff. I see, I'm on the fence. If I get diagnosed, just watching what my mom went through. I mean, she got the chemo and she got the radiation and the pills and all that, which, by the way, the prescription for the pills, she had $12,000 a month. Nice pharmaceutical system we
1: got
0: here.
1: That's insane.
0: But, yeah, it gave her a couple more years. But, man, she's... whatever. I don't know. I just don't know.
1: It's tough to say.
2: Nope.
0: Anyway, you can get this brain tapeworm by a couple of different ways. If we eat the undercooked meat of pigs or other host animals infected with larval cysts, the cysts will reach out your gut and mature into adult worms, causing the stereotypical gastrointestinal illness associated with tapeworms.
2: Climb right up there, huh?
1: Now, how do they get up to the brain?
0: Well, these worms will eventually mate.
1: Hot.
0: They're going to get into it inside your stomach, lay eggs that come out of our poo.
1: Ugh. But then the poo goes to the brain?
0: Look, man.
2: Hunter.
1: I don't get it.
0: I'm guessing if you don't wash your hands.
1: Sure.
0: Wash your hands.
1: Yeah, wash your hands.
0: You don't want brain worms.
2: Oh, my eye itches.
0: Oh. Uh-oh.
2: Whoops.
1: There it goes, right in the brain. Geez. Yep.
2: Yep.
1: Pink eye all over the place.
2: Right.
1: Ugh. The old fart on the pillow.
0: Yeah.
1: What?
2: Yeah, that's what it is. Sure.
0: Do you need a break from the hustle and bustle?
1: Yeah, of course.
0: Apparently, the hottest new social activity is lying down. It's called Club Rest Stop. It was started by a wellness coach in New York. It involves meeting up in Central Park for 2 hours of guided breathing, sound baths, meditation, or you can just take a nap. About 40 people showed up for the first meetup, but more than 700 have already signed up for future events. One member says...
2: A lot of time on their hands.
1: Seriously.
0: One member says it's important because younger generations have forgotten how to rest. As the organizer agrees, she says she wants people to stop feeling guilty about taking a break, even if it's just for a few minutes. Younger generations forgotten how to rest.
2: They don't want to work.
0: You move.
2: Are
0: you
2: kidding me?
0: They've forgotten how to rest.
1: Come on.
0: Get off your ass and do stuff.
1: Yeah.
2: Wow.
1: And don't be weird and take a nap in your house. Don't go out in Central Park, whatever the F that was. That was dumb.
0: We have forgotten how to rest. Shut up. I'm a little anxious. I have to rest. Double shut up. I'm anxious. I need a support animal. Get off the rock. Okay? Get off the planet. Go into the sun.
1: Your older generation doesn't understand us.
2: Last night at home, Shay, we rewatched The Internship. And, you know, all revolving around Google. They get the internship with that. And they have those relaxing pod things. Remember that part of the movie?
1: I never saw it.
2: The thing and then you, it's like an egg and then you, whatever. But the whole time that was on, I go, hey, coming to Hermantown near you.
0: Do you remember in The Righteous Gemstones, they tried the prayer pods?
2: Yes.
0: Yeah, it was an all.
2: What a great series, man.
0: It was. Did you watch Righteous?
1: No, I never did.
0: Simply brilliant.
1: Really?
2: Yeah.
0: They had these prayer pods. It's about this family. They're a huge evangelical family, right? More money than God. One of those deals.
1: Yep.
0: And for the most part, they're good people, but they're also terrible people. It's hard, but It's so good. Well, they have these prayer pods. They're trying to market these prayer pods. Basically something like that. An egg shape. You're supposed to go in there and have some moment to yourself to get in touch with God.
1: Mm-hmm.
0: And it didn't work out. People are using them for other nefarious reasons. Let's just say don't take the black light in the prayer pods.
2: Right.
0: So good.
1: That's awesome.
0: Let us see. How about this? Because it is 4th of July weekend, we'd be remiss if we didn't offer up safety tips for blowing off fireworks.
1: Sure.
0: You know, let's do a little public safety.
2: And don't go water skiing this weekend like Baby Billy.
1: What does that mean?
0: Uncle Baby Billy?
2: Uncle Baby Billy.
0: Uncle Baby Billy water skis naked.
1: Oh, what's that from?
0: Righteous Gemstones.
1: Oh.
0: Walton Scoggins, you know who he is?
1: No.
0: If you saw him, you'd know him.
1: Really?
0: He's been in everything. He's
2: in the Walmart commercials now.
1: Oh, yeah. I know him. Yes, I know him. Yep.
0: He's Uncle Baby Billy.
1: Okay.
0: His character's probably the best one on the show.
1: Totally.
0: And that's saying something because they're all good. Anyway, number one, don't let your kids handle fire. Oh,
2: he was interviewed, by the way, for the record. Sorry to do a 180. For the record, it's
0: Walton
2: not
0: Goggins.
2: Him.
0: How do you say his name? I'm sorry. Is it Goggins or Scroggins?
1: Goggins, I think.
0: Yeah, man. Whatever. Sorry, Scott.
2: No, I was just saying he's been interviewed saying, no, it's not me, if you're curious. With his character.
1: Oh, and, that's not what he's like in real life?
2: Stuff that...
0: The anatomy ain't
2: the
0: up.
2: The anatomy.
0: Yeah.
1: Oh, there's nudity in that show?
2: Oh, my God.
1: But you actually see stuff? The giblets and stuff?
2: We literally
0: Dude,
2: said...
0: it's like working at the Oscar Mayer Wiener Factory. It's like working at Johnsonville Bratz. It's all over the place.
1: So, okay.
2: This weekend, don't do what Baby Billy did. Water skiing. Jason said, yeah, water skiing naked. And you said, what now?
1: He's naked? But, I mean, you actually see his stuff is what I'm wondering.
0: Yes, you can see that. Yes, you
2: see
0: the
2: stuff.
0: More
2: than one episode, yeah.
1: Wow.
0: It's all over the place.
1: Yeah. Get it, Goggins or whatever your name is.
0: Anywho, number one, don't let your kids handle fireworks.
1: This is already dumb.
0: Number two, keep a big bucket of water or garden hose nearby. In case there's an issue, garden hose. Who has just a bucket of water? That's your one shot then. Oops, still burning. Go fill up the bucket again.
2: As you tripped and it dumps into the lawn.
1: Oh, no.
0: Like Kevin on The Office with his chili. Light fireworks one at a time and then move away quickly. Light multiple fireworks.
1: Oh, come
0: otherwise,
1: on.
0: Where's the fun? Two, yes, you move away. Don't sit there over the top of the Roman candle. Oh, no.
1: Throw it in reverse, Terry.
2: You got an Uncle Bob. You got the grill going, so he has the beer in one hand, the Roman candle in the other, and he just walks up to the grill to light the fuse and then continues to hold the Roman candle. Light fuse and get away. Oh, you have to do that. Thunk, thunk, thunk. Woo!
0: And just because you brought it up,
1: sweet.
0: One of the classics of all time.
1: Yep.
3: Bag up, bag up. Bang up, Terry. Put it in reverse, Terry. Put it in reverse. Oh, Lord. Lord, Jesus. Oh, Lord.
2: So good.
3: Oh, Jesus. What you doing, Terry?
2: So good.
1: Oh, my gosh.
2: Put it in reverse.
0: By the way, he was unharmed. Terry Davis became an internet sensation 8 years ago, was the guest of honor at a Texas parade, and people raised money so he could have a better wheelchair and a new van. So something good came of it. But the video, put it in reverse, Terry. Oh, no.
1: Just blowing up.
0: So good. Never use fireworks under the influence of alcohol or drugs. Okay.
1: Yeah, that's going to
0: happen.
1: Don't
0: you worry.
1: Jeez, people.
0: Yeah. Don't be dumb.
1: Yep.
0: And one more. Police in Wisconsin say a wedding reception went off the rails after a groomsman was spotted eating meatballs with his bare hands. Ladies and gentlemen, I give you Wisconsin. According to investigators, a guest told him to grab a plate instead. That led to an argument, then a punch, then a full-blown fight, and then some other guy shot two people.
1: Oh, jeez.
0: It sounds like he was defending the guy's meatball honor. And then it gets even crazier. The bride reportedly chased the shooter down, grabbed his key fob, and stopped him from driving away. How substantial was the bride? That's my question. And then the suspect took off on foot. Police say they're still looking for the man.
1: Assuming alcohol was involved.
0: I'm going to assume so. Maybe so guy's just in there scooping meatballs out with his hand. Right. Ticks off somebody to the point he shoots a couple of people. Ladies and gentlemen, we like to say, I give you the South. Ladies and gentlemen, we give you Wisconsin. See if we can make these two work. Let's see. It works.
1: It's perfect. Oh, it's like a glove.
3: What you doing, Tanner? Tanner, what's going on?
0: So good. It works so well. It is 8:40 at KQ. We're going to come back in a couple moments and do a little.
1: Oh, no.
0: For hairball tickets, no duh trivia.

0: 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Jason Manning, Scott Savage, and Hunter McCullough, meteorologist, Northern News Now.
1: Good morning.
0: The all-important 4th of July forecast. Youngster, what do you have?
1: Yeah, so as we go through the bulk of today, it's going to be hot. Going to be seeing temperatures into the upper 80s to near 90 degrees, and mostly cleared to partly cloudy skies. A couple thunderstorms possible down to our south late tonight into early tomorrow morning. So Friday's starting off with scattered showers and thunderstorms. That chance goes down into the afternoon and evening, but still a slight chance. Saturday, looking at a slight chance for a couple stray thunderstorms, but overall should be dry for the majority of our Saturday with partly cloudy to mostly clear skies and cooler temperatures as well starting on Saturday.
0: All right, what about Sunday?
1: Sunday, looking at highs in the 70s and 80s and mostly clear skies. Beautiful day.
0: What were you talking about? High Saturday, you said cooler, but 70s, 80s?
1: A little bit cooler, 80s? Yeah, and also Friday, the lake breeze returns, so we're going to be seeing cooler temperatures near Lake Superior on Friday.
0: But it's going to be warmer inland and all
1: on
0: that.
1: On Friday, yeah. Okay. Saturday, cool all around, though, like 60s and 70s.
0: Okay.
1: Yeah.
0: Perfect. All right, sir, we'll come back in a couple of moments, and we have a pair of tickets, last-minute tickets for Hairball.
1: Oh.
0: I'm sorry, it's the Northwoods Band featuring Hairball.
1: No, it's not.
0: Coming up, is that tomorrow night?
1: That's tomorrow night.
0: Tomorrow night already, so if you'd like to go, it's a great time. 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
3: Hey, somebody has run out on the field. Some goofball in a hat and a red shirt. Now he takes off the shirt. He's running down the middle by the 50. He's at the 30. He's bare-chested and banging his chest. Now he runs the opposite way. He runs at the 50. He runs at the 40. The guy is drunk, but there he goes. The 20. They're chasing him. They're not going to get him. Waving his arms, bare-chested. Somebody stop
4: that
3: man.
4: Look out. Here comes the blue coat, Kevin.
3: Oh, they got him.
4: Here comes
3: they're coming
4: the blue
3: from the
4: coats.
3: Left. 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
6: Tickets to go see Hairball tomorrow night, Bayfront Festival Park. Who are the bands playing before Hairball?
7: It's going to be us, as well as the White Keys, and then it's G.B. Layton.
6: Okay.
7: And then it's them, yeah. It's going to be a fun night.
6: Excellent. Hunter McCollum, the Northwoods Band, on hand tomorrow night.
7: Woo!
6: That'll be. What's the biggest crowd you guys have played in front of?
7: It's got to be either... up in Virginia or up in Grand Rapids when we opened probably for Hairball once again. Yeah, yep.
6: All right, so, very good.
7: Pretty cool.
6: What? All right, 10 questions that we consider to be of the variety. You'll have 60 seconds to answer them. Do so, and you have tickets to go check out all that tomorrow at Bayfront Festival Park. Scott Savage is the official timekeeper. He also operates the wood chippers. That's right. Where we throw the stumps. No Bruce Siskey today. No Sister Sarah today.
7: Oh.
6: So Hunter McCullough will not only be quality control,
7: jeez,
6: but you'll determine somebody's intelligence level just based on the sound of their voice.
7: God help us all.
6: Ready?
7: I think so.
6: Here we go. Good morning, KQ. Are you ready to play No Duh Trivia?
8: I haven't had my coffee yet, but let's roll with it.
6: All right, here we go. How's this one sound?
7: Oh, this one's not going to make it.
6: Oh,
7: I'm sorry.
6: Hunter!
7: I'm sorry. You don't have your coffee.
6: You have to say Stump or Scientist.
7: Oh. It's Stump, probably.
6: Oh. All right, gentle listener, let's prove them wrong. Are you ready? Okay, cool.
8: I'm ready.
6: Question number one. How many sides does an isosceles triangle have?
7: Six.
8: Three.
6: In this sentence, which of these words has a silent K? Here's a sentence. The knight knocks with his knuckles.
8: Knight.
7: Any other ones?
8: I didn't hear it all.
6: The knight knocks.
8: Knight knock. And knuckles.
9: Oh, he said and.
6: Yeah.
9: He threw an and in there.
7: You can't say and?
9: What's the question, Hunter?
7: But you have to use and.
9: No.
6: Knight knocks, knocks and knuckles.
9: Knight knocks, knuckles.
7: Well, and isn't part of the original sentence.
6: Name the three words that have a silent K.
9: So knight, and would not be in three
7: that's
9: words.
7: Dumb. That's the dumb. Dumbest thing.
6: Unless there's
7: that's
6: a silent K. Or is it and?
7: No, you would say knight, knocks, and knuckles.
6: That's
7: how a sentence works.
9: Oh,
7: that's how a sentence works.
9: Just stop. Just stop.
6: We didn't ask for a sentence. We asked for the three words.
7: And the word and is not in the original sentence that you said.
6: You're
7: and,
6: high.
9: And today, for the let's do this for today, since Bruce isn't here.
7: Yeah?
9: Don't do the Bruce Siskey thing.
7: Okay.
9: And throw out incorrect things, the guesses. We're all going to be quiet. Give them just
7: well, that's
9: blank.
7: No fun.
9: Well, let's see how they do.
7: Okay.
9: Because they're still not going to win.
6: Whoa, whoa. Good morning, KQ. Are you ready to play No Duh Trivia?
10: No Duh, but I have a question quick.
7: Uh-huh. Here it comes.
10: Is Hunter going to be on time tomorrow night?
7: Oh, there it is. Oh, we have to be. I'll be there at 3 o'clock setting up. Go time, and then, 5 o'clock.
6: Shows you where we rank.
9: Yeah, you blink and their set is done tomorrow.
7: It's going to be a quick one.
9: It's going to be an opening song and then Led Zeppelin's Whole Lot of Love remake by the Northwoods Band. And we're done. There's your two songs.
7: Good night, everybody.
9: Appreciate it. Beer Garden, here we come.
7: It's going to be fun.
6: Here we go. Question number one. What is the product of 6 and 7?
10: What's the question?
6: What is the product of 6 and 7?
9: Here we go. On the clock.
10: 42.
6: Very good. How many problems does Jay-Z have?
10: 99.
6: What's the 23rd letter of the alphabet?
10: W.
6: Who's the mayor of Duluth?
10: Roger Reinert.
6: What's the capital of Delaware?
9: Lot of time.
10: Sure.
6: Say again?
10: Not sure.
6: Not sure is not
9: That's
6: the answer.
9: Not the answer.
7: Oh. Dang. He went further than I thought he was going to based off the first question.
6: 724 Rock. 724-7625.
9: Ribbon.
6: Try and send you down to Hairball if you can navigate
9: right.
6: the choppy waters of No Duh Trivia. Wood Chipper's been busy this morning.
7: It's true.
6: So have you guys exchanged set list notes yet?
7: Not yet. No. They haven't asked for it, so that's usually they do.
6: I'm telling
9: you. Because you got a half, let's be honest. You got a half an hour, so they're like, well, we're good.
7: There's no chance they're going to play.
6: The phone lines are jammed up.
7: Come on, people.
6: Well, that's the problem. They're trying to call in. It's a good problem to have, but
7: that's
6: it doesn't
7: true.
6: Do us any good for the call-in show.
7: Yeah.
6: I think you guys walk up to Hairball. Here's our songs.
7: Force them?
6: Work around us.
9: No. I told him to go into the other person's, like, time slot type of, you know.
7: No.
9: Just play till we do this one.
7: We're just happy to be there. It's going to be fun.
6: Yeah, but you need a different attitude. You should go with the attitude they're lucky to have us.
7: No.
6: That's what you have to go
7: no.
6: with. Good morning, KQ. Are you ready to play No Duh Trivia?
10: Yep. No Duh.
6: Hunter, how's this one sound?
7: I'm sorry, sir. I don't think... I'm going to stump.
6: Sorry. Okay, here we go. Question number one. Which of these animals is classified as a mammal, lizard, spider, or chicken?
9: Oh, no.
10: Number two.
7: What?
9: Is it number two?
6: Okay, that was incorrect.
7: Okay.
6: Good morning, KQ. Sure. Are you ready to play No Duh Trivia?
4: Good morning. No Duh.
9: All right. No.
6: Here we go. Question number one. Which of these is classified as a mammal, lizard, squirrel, or chicken?
4: None.
6: I'm sorry.
7: Oh!
9: And she's out. No.
7: She seemed nice, though.
6: She seemed nice?
7: Yeah. Everyone's nice, I guess. I love everybody.
6: 724 Rock.
9: Come here. Give me a hug.
6: 724-7625. We've got to give these tickets away. We'll go to Animal Sounds if we have to. Oh. We did that earlier this week, and it still went south.
7: Are you serious? Okay. Come on, people.
9: They have to give you guys more time tomorrow, man. That's...
6: Well, how long does GB Layton
9: get? I mean, you get
7: I think
9: line...
7: they get an hour.
6: Why?
7: See, I don't know. They're awesome. They've been around forever.
9: You get line for the beer guard. It's going to be all of your set and then some to wait to get a brew. Man.
7: I'm looking at it as more time to be on the beer garden.
9: Yeah,
7: I'm super
9: I get
7: excited.
9: It. Yeah.
7: We
9: just want more Northwoods. I thought you were right before Hairball. That's
7: no,
9: why.
7: No, yeah, there's two more bands after us.
6: Do they have a clock up there, like a timer you got to keep an eye on? No,
7: I don't know. I bet they do.
6: Because when we went and saw Nate Bargatze,
7: yeah,
6: the opening acts, we were really down at right stage side. They have a clock, a digital clock that counts down. You can see the comedians glance and see how much time they have.
7: Really?
6: So they don't give you a clock?
7: That's stressful. As far as I know, I don't think there's
6: a clock.
7: They
6: have a director tells you to wrap it up?
7: No. I'm sure there's somebody up there that's going to tell us.
9: They had that out at Rockfest for the festivals.
7: Yeah.
9: The side stages, they have the big digital clock.
7: Yeah.
9: And then that band starts, and the countdown clock is on.
7: Whoa.
9: Yeah.
4: Just keep playing. Just keep going. Music is life. Music is beautiful. You don't need no timer. Just play till you're done.
9: What?
4: Having a clock just... Hi.
9: Oh, my gosh. Whoa.
4: I've been sitting here listening to you guys talk about it. I'm like,
9: Whoa.
4: Timers on stage. Like, that would be stressful. I would not like that.
9: Downshift into second. Here we go.
6: All right, here we go. Question number one. What is the Minnesota State bird?
4: The loon, but it should be the mosquito.
6: Quality control. Are we going to allow commentary?
7: All right. We'll allow the commentary. She wants to take time.
6: Name a famous bear.
4: Smokey.
6: There you go.
4: Smokey the bear.
6: How many months in a calendar year?
4: 12.
6: What color is the middle band of the German flag?
4: I don't know. I'm from America, dude.
9: 250.
6: Very good. How many seconds are there in 1 hour?
4: 60 times 60? Oh, God. Oh, man, you guys always go to the math. I don't know. I don't know.
9: Whoa,
4: I can't.
9: Whoa, whoa,
4: I'm going to say
9: whoa.
4: 620. Oh.
9: Slow everything down up there. Slowed. Things are speedy. Kind of. Oh, by the way.
6: Thank you for the attempt. Yeah.
7: She is fun.
9: I think that was Firecracker.
7: Was that Firecracker?
9: I think so.
6: Good morning, KQ. Are you ready to play No Duh Trivia?
11: No Duh.
6: All right, here we go. Ooh. Question number one. What's the currency used in Russia?
9: Oh, no.
11: Ruble.
6: Who is nicknamed Old Blue Eyes?
9: Come on, man.
11: Sinatra.
6: How many strings does a common violin have?
9: Now we're talking.
11: Four.
6: What is the name of the memorial with the faces of four American presidents carved in granite?
11: Mount Rushmore.
6: Are there wild polar bears in Sweden?
9: Pause.
11: No.
7: Pause?
6: Pause?
9: Pause.
6: Why pause?
7: Quality control?
9: From the two back. What are the name of the faces?
6: What is the name of the memorial with the faces of the four American presidents?
9: All right. That's okay. Now, and because I paused.
6: Sure.
9: Back to you, Jason. Go.
6: Is Venezuela north or south of the equator?
11: North.
6: In what state is the city of Boston?
9: He's got it.
11: Massachusetts.
6: How many dice is required to play Yahtzee?
11: Five.
6: How many zeros in 10 billion?
11: 10.
6: According to the legend, what happened to everything that King Midas touched?
7: Oh, no. It's a little too much time.
6: Yeah. He was thinking it through. Appreciate them being diligent, but that's where the clock comes in.
7: Exactly.
6: Because if we all had a little bit of time, we'd all get these questions.
7: Oh, 100%. 3 minutes? Come on.
12: It's the time of the season.
9: It's like a Sharpie.
6: What's your name? Who's your daddy?
9: Who's your donkey?
6: Is he
7: rich like me?
6: 724 Rock, 724-7625. The lines are jammed up. We'll try and get one or two more in.
7: Come on.
6: And then if we can't get them away, then we're sending all these tickets with Chris Allen tonight at Topless Thursday.
7: Perfect. Here we go.
6: Good. We'll do animal sounds if we have to, though. Good morning.
7: Man.
6: KQ, are you ready to play No Duh Trivia?
11: No Duh.
6: No Duh. Question number one. Finish this song lyric. Take me down to the Paradise City.
11: Where the grass is green and the girls are pretty.
6: What is 17 plus 29?
11: 46.
6: Who lives in a pineapple under the sea?
11: SpongeBob.
9: Oh.
11: SquarePants.
6: Okay. Before Mount Everest was discovered, what was the highest mountain in the world?
11: Mount Everest.
6: Here we go. What crime-fighting dog has the initials SD on his collar?
11: Scooby-Doo.
9: He's got it.
6: What is the total number of dots on a pair of dice?
9: He's got it.
6: That's not going to get it done, unfortunately.
9: Nope.
6: 724 Rock, 724-7625. We got one more opportunity.
7: The old delay. You got to love it.
6: We got one more opportunity. We're going to animal sounds.
9: No.
6: Here we go.
9: Hold on. Let me shut down the old chipper here. Oh, my gosh.
6: We're going to animal sounds.
9: Now, remember, the last time we did this, it was a fail. Or no, it was two times ago, because I think the last one, the person did score.
6: Good morning, KQ. Are you ready to play No Duh Trivia Animal Sounds?
4: No Duh.
9: No doubt. All we ask, though, is don't use the same animal sound for two different animals.
6: And have you won in the past 30 days?
4: No.
6: You hesitated.
4: It was past 30 days.
9: Okay. Because they check now. So, and we don't want you to take the time to come down here to pick these up. And all of a sudden, when you walk through the door, they go, you know, our records show that. And then you're like, oh, no.
6: Here we go.
9: Okay.
6: Question number one. What sound does a house mouse make? What sound does a meadow jumping mouse make? What sound does a North American porcupine make?
4: Gobble, gobble.
6: Quality control, are you going to allow gobble, gobble?
7: It's pretty distinctly a turkey.
6: Is that a fail?
7: I think that's a fail.
9: You can't make it up. You really can't. No.
7: I'm sorry.
6: Oh, I mean, I'm of the oak. We just want you to make a different sound, but...
9: No, that's too
7: clearly a turkey.
9: Yeah. That's a turkey.
6: All right. I'm sorry, gentle listener. I didn't know what to do. My hands were tied, but rules is rules.
9: And that wasn't even the sound anyway. Gobble, gobble. You got to...
13: I'm not doing animal sounds anymore.
9: Yeah, gobble, gobble is a word.
6: We'll do two more.
9: Two words.
6: Two more. Good morning, KQ. Are you ready to play No Duh Trivia?
4: Good morning. Well, I guess we'll find out.
6: Woo! Okay, here we go. Question number one. What's the tallest mountain in the world?
4: Mount Everest.
6: Who played Jack Dawson in the movie Titanic?
4: DiCaprio.
6: Which animal is known as the king of the jungle?
4: Lion.
6: Spell the word rhythm.
4: Oh, my God. R-Y-T-H-Y-M.
6: Say that again.
4: R-Y. Oh, God.
6: No. Right off the bat.
7: Dang
6: no.
7: It. She had a Y-M at the end, too.
6: Tough game.
9: M&M's. Yeah. Plant or peanut?
7: Peanut. I like them both, though.
9: All right. You know what Tattoo likes. What? Hey, boss, the plane. The plane.
6: He has no idea who Tattoo is.
7: I don't know what that means.
9: The little tattoo guy. Fantasy Island. Hey, boss, the plane. M&M's, the plane. Never mind. Yeah. The plane would come to the island.
6: He just aged himself.
9: It's like the Love Boat thing.
6: Just say, shut up, Boomer.
9: The TV show.
7: I'm not saying that.
9: They'd have celebrities come to the island.
7: Oh, really?
9: Yeah.
7: The Love Boat?
9: Hey, boss. Never mind.
7: I know the Love Boat.
6: Good morning, KQ. You're our last hope for No Duh Trivia. Are you up to the task?
9: Why are they only giving you a half an hour?
11: No duh.
9: No duh. Man.
5: No duh.
9: Can you swap a slot with somebody?
7: No. No.
6: Here we go. Question number one. What's 17 plus 17?
11: 34.
6: In a BLT sandwich, what does the L stand for?
11: Lettuce.
6: Which band released the hit song Black Hole Sun in 1994?
9: Ooh. Good band.
11: Soundgarden.
6: What cartoon dad works at the Springfield Nuclear Power Plant?
11: Simpsons. Homer.
6: He said Simpsons plural.
7: First. Yeah. I don't know.
6: I asked for the dad, not the TV show. I know.
7: I think Bruce would not accept it.
9: No.
6: Well, it's up to you.
7: I'm going to say no. I'm
6: sorry. My Hunter! Wow!
7: I'm sorry.
9: Well, you have to.
6: Wow!
9: These family, the S at the end. Oh,
7: if you don't have rules, what do you have, you know?
6: Can you give me Simpson-y?
12: Hey, Simpson-y. Simpson-y.
7: Mr. What's his name? Mr. Burns.
6: Smithers?
7: Smithers, yeah.
6: Mr. Burns.
7: Mr. Burns. Mr. Burns.
9: Hey, do you think if enough of us complain that maybe we can get you guys to get an extension?
7: No, don't complain.
9: We go to a bunch of the park people at Bayfront tomorrow?
7: No, you know, it's going to be...
9: This is bullcrap.
7: No.
9: Like little signs.
7: We're happy to...
9: Protester signs.
7: No.
9: We pull from under our shirt and go, this is bullcrap. We want more Northwoods band.
7: It's going to be fun. It is going to be fun.
9: Well, I know it's going to be fun, but just a little more time.
6: How about I'll hold a sign that says, get Bent Layton.
7: No, don't do that. GB Layton.
9: And then I'll stand next to Jason. I'll have GB who? Or
7: no,
9: JB who?
7: No.
9: It's GB or JB?
7: GB.
9: GB who? I'll have GB who?
7: No.
9: With the question mark.
7: Don't do that. Come up to Fortune Bay on Saturday if you want to hang out with the full.
9: Well, we'll do that too. But
7: there we go.
6: No. GB stands for Go Back Home Late.
7: No.
6: No.
7: They're awesome.
6: Go be. I don't know. 906 at KQ. We have what's coming up? Sports in a few minutes.

0: 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Hey, I came across a story from bringmethenews.com. Dateline, July 1st, out of Brimson.
1: Oh, boy.
0: A Duluth man is facing arson charges after reportedly trying to burn down a northern Minnesota bait shop after confronting the owner about their criminal history. Michael David Nelson Kunari, or maybe that's Finnish, Kunari, 45, is currently being held in the St. Louis County Jail on $100,000 bail. On Saturday afternoon, deputies were called to the Brimson Sportsman's Corner after the bait shop's owner reported a man tried to burn the building down. Oh, there's his mugshot. He looks vacant. While the deputy is on his way to the business, dispatchers received a call from Kunari, who said he wanted to turn himself in and that he was at the Lake Bassett boat landing. You know where that's at?
1: I do, yes.
0: The shop's owner told authorities that Kunari came into the shop to buy a few things and left to get his wallet out of his car. When he returned, he was carrying a large laundry detergent container and asked the owner if he'd ever spent time in prison. Let's see. It goes back. Yeah, it looks like he had spent some time. But, ooh. Bad stuff.
1: Mm-hmm.
0: When the owner said he had not spent time in prison, Kunari started pouring liquid all over the store and tried lighting a cloth on fire. The incident was captured by surveillance cameras. The owner then chased Kunari out of the store with a baseball bat before calling 911. All right, well. In an interview with police, Kunari said he was upset that the bait shop's owner had two child pornography convictions and was not imprisoned. How's that possible? How do you get convicted of that two times and you're not in the jug?
2: Is this the dude? Is that the bug shot? I went to the St. Louis County Jail roster.
1: Yep.
0: Is that the guy that tried burning it down, that the balder head and the vacant look?
1: Yep.
0: Like there's nothing back there?
1: Yeah.
0: Right. Jeez. Anyway, look, man, you can't go burning people's places down. No matter how much you detest them or what they've done, you can't go doing that. You just, I understand where your heart is, but you can't go doing stuff like that. You just can't. By the way, nice judicial system we got here.
1: That's also true.
0: Honest to God.
1: Yep.
0: 9:12, quick sports set to go next.
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11: It's always fun when Wes McCauley gets to announce these, so we'll listen in. Oh, he's got to get his microphone working, though. Come on, Wes, it's your big moment.
12: Well, he didn't give it the testing.
11: Oh, and we're just robbed of
13: it. Mic's not working.
11: There we go.
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0: Say it.
1: What?
2: Just finish that line. I'm going to be say in a judge's office.
1: Well, I got to write something with rain.
0: Say it.
2: What about Coca-Cola?
0: No. Tomorrow night, cocaine.
1: This sucks.

0: Soldier Manning.
1: Yep.
2: Yeah, very good.
1: Classic. There. I haven't heard that in a while. Here we go.
3: We're still waiting on Jabba the Diabetic Cat.
1: Got to do that someday.
3: I know it's busy.
1: It is.
3: It's busy out. I'm trying to find time. I have a lot of extra things I need to do for half-eaten donut.
1: Oh, yeah.
3: I'm having a phone conversation with those folks today at 10:30.
1: Oh, okay. So, okay, there we go.
3: But I don't know where we're going to find the time. Seriously. We will, but
1: we'll. Oh, for sure.
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1: They ship every day. Come on in.

0: moly.
1: You know what else? We need more than 30 minutes. Here we go.
2: When do we play again for U.S.?
3: The U.S. beat Bosnia Herzegovina.
2: Yeah.
3: 2-0. 2-0 yesterday.
2: That's
3: They've made it to the Sweet 16 in the World Cup. Some people around here who have credentials as a sports person going into this thing said the U.S. doesn't have a prayer to do anything. And Scotty said, you ever heard of Herb Brooks? You ever heard of Lake Placid, New York?
2: It's true.
3: Do you believe in miracles? Yes.
2: Amen.
1: 5 to 6:15.
2: Another.
3: Who do we got to talk to?
2: No, but I don't know. No.
3: Who negotiates your time on stage?
2: I don't know. That's what we got. We're lucky to be there. It's super cool.
3: You need to change your attitude. You want us to open? And how much time we talking? What kind of money you got?
2: No.
3: You give us a number
2: no.
3: and we'll work from there.
2: No.
3: She'll let me manage you guys.
2: Would you play hardball? What?
3: No, I just roll over. Show my white underbelly. We're just glad to be here. The USA has Belgium, which, according to the pundits, I am not one. They're going to get drilled on Monday.
2: What?
3: Apparently, Belgium's very good.
1: They should just stick to making waffles and just not even try in the game.
3: Jeez. You know who else
1: we're going to crush them.
3: Who else is very good? The United States of America.
2: Mm-hmm.
1: America, 250th this weekend.
4: America.
1: Come on.
3: I guess one of our key players will not be suiting up for the game against Belgium. He got a red card because he stepped on somebody's ankle.
2: Really?
3: So the U.S. was shorthanded for 30-some-odd minutes in their victory against Bosnia, and then they won't have this guy. I forget his name's like Fallopian Baloney or something. So they won't have Fallopian Baloney for the Belgium game.
1: Imagine that on the back of the soccer jersey, that nameplate.
3: It's something like that. I don't remember.
2: It's not his name.
3: Well, it's close. It's
2: gotta be.
3: Let's see. U.S. Red card.
1: I'm gonna like this one. I'm gonna change this.
3: I kind of like that. Falerian Balogun. Fallopian Baloney. Close enough.
1: See?
3: Yeah.
1: It's got a good ring to it, actually.
3: He's out.
1: Yeah.
3: Oh, man. Sad news.
1: Let's try this one.
3: Yesterday, England beat Dr. Congo 2-1.
2: Oh,
3: Dr. Congo is out. Today, Switzerland and Algeria, Colombia and Ghana tomorrow. Australia, Egypt tomorrow. And then tomorrow at 5 o'clock, here they are, Argentina and Cabo Verde. If you remember Cabo Verde, they're the ones that shocked the world by going to a 0-0 tie against somebody. I don't remember. But it was called here by somebody who's into sports, one of the greatest upsets in sports history.
2: Wow.
3: Our argument was it was 0-0. They literally should not have played. They could have just gotten away with not playing, but the same result.
2: Yep.
3: I guess that's what I'd be upset about, that nothing happened. But again.
2: Good old soccer.
3: It shows you my World Cup acumen. But let's go USA. Why not? Timberwolves lose veteran guard Mike Connolly to Celtics. Free agency Matt Zuccarello no longer a Wild. He's now going to suit up for the Los Angeles Kings. Twins take care of the Reds 8-3 yesterday. Take 2 out of 3 in that series. And they have the Yankees for 3 on the road starting tomorrow. The Brewers look for a sweep of the Reds this afternoon at 1:10. We'll call that sports here at KQ. 9:22. We have Iowa's Poison coming up at about 9:40.

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1: Hi.
0: Lots of plans for lots of people involving the outdoors this weekend. How's the look going into the 4th?
1: Yeah, overall, we're looking at a pretty decent weekend. So today it's going to be hot, highs in the 80s to near 90 degrees, and then some scattered showers and thunderstorms late tonight into early tomorrow morning. Friday starting off with some scattered showers and thunderstorms. The best chance is going to be in the first half of the day on Friday. The second half of the day looks better, although still a slight chance for a stray shower. The lake breeze returns Friday afternoon, so it's going to be cooler near the lake Friday. If you're going to Hairball, dress accordingly, as it's going to be in the 60s with breezy conditions near Lake Superior. Saturday, everywhere, temperatures in the 70s for the most part, with a slight chance for some showers and thunderstorms, and Sunday is beautiful.
0: All right, sir. Thank you very much. We'll come back in a couple of moments. Today in Rock History with Scott Savage and I Was Poison. That is coming up at around 9:45. 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
9: Good morning. Here's a look at today, July 2nd in rock history, brought to you by Cary Toyota in Superior. Today, 1956, Elvis Presley recorded one of his signature hits, Hound Dog, at New York's RCA Studios. Released less than 2 weeks later, the track became his best-selling single, spending 11 weeks atop the Billboard Hot 100, a record-breaking streak at the time. Today, 1969, after nearly 3 years together, Mitch Mitchell, Noel Redding, and Jimi Hendrix went their separate ways, effectively ending the reign of the Jimi Hendrix Experience. And finally today, 1971, Freddie Mercury, Brian May, Roger Taylor, and John Deacon played their first show together as Queen. The gig at England Surrey College would launch their legendary 20-year career. 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And I'm Scott Savage on Classic Rock KQ.

0: It is 9:40 at Classic Rock KQ and Van Halen. You're listening to the KQ Morning Show. Jason Manning, the Beast Scott Savage over there, ladies and gentlemen.
1: Brock, America's mailman, either Bush Light or Captain Diet.
2: Darn right, that's my two go-tos. I love them.
0: Bush Light or Captain Diet.
2: Yeah, yep.
0: So do you like the taste of diet better than you do regular cola?
2: I do.
0: That's why?
2: That's how I keep my girlish figure.
0: Gotcha.
2: Yes, exactly.
0: Gotcha. How many fingers of Captain you like?
2: And I've got big meaty fingers, probably four of them. Four or five.
0: How many drinks does it take before you're happy?
2: Quite a few. I'm a big rhino. It takes a while to put me down, know what I'm saying? I can hang with the best of them.
0: Scotty, did we get to Empire Roofing yet?
1: We did not.
0: Let's do that right now, please.
1: Because we have had some summer storms for some folks. Bad storms.
2: Oh, yeah.
1: And they swept through the Twin Ports surrounding areas. 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
0: Very good, sir. I was poisoned as a Bruce Siski joint. Your hand is up, Hunter.
2: Can I give a quick shout-out?
3: Yeah.
2: Lucas Kempford and Tyler McGregor right now working at North Shore Mining. There you go. You guys are awesome. They listen to the show every single day, especially Tyler.

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10: And we never really seem to examine these expressions very carefully at all. 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I think there ought to be a government booklet entitled Where to Stick It. 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
1: 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Excuse me. Uh-oh, what's wrong? Is it the
2: Nothing.
1: Wrong? Oh, you're giving me a look like I had the wrong copy.
2: Oh.
3: No, I'm just...
1: This is the most recent copy I could find.
2: We love George.
1: So.
3: No, George also reminding us to come out to Brookston if you have a chance for the 4th on Saturday. Witness the only parade that hands out beer.
2: What?
3: A law also this year, the American Legion Auxiliary in Brookston is spending $25,000 on this year's fireworks. Not bad for a town of 71 people.
2: Yeah.
3: Very cool. Good luck at Hairball Hunter. You guys are awesome. Let's get poopy. Happy birthday, America. Hogs have checked in. They're ready to dominate this 4th of July and celebrating America's 250th. The only patriotic way. Crushing glizzies, sipping beers, and gambling with your digestive system. If you don't end the day questioning your life choices and sprinting to the bathroom, did you even celebrate?
2: Is Amen.
3: The question. Also, hi from Captain Hogg, live from Norway. And there's your segment.
2: Jason, hands up.
1: Maybe you can help me out with kid speak. What is crushing glizzies?
2: Glizzy's a hot dog.
1: Oh.
2: Big old hot dog. So you're smashing glizzies.
1: How was I supposed to know that?
2: I don't know. You have to be a kid. That's
1: where did
2: all
1: they
2: I
1: get
2: know.
1: Glizzy from?
2: I don't know. I have no idea where it came from.
1: Jeez.
2: But it's good.
1: By the way, it's a sad headline. Small towns are canceling their fireworks displays because they can't afford them anymore.
2: That's not cool.
1: What you got to do? Sometimes you got to fix a pothole first. By the way, hey, look, it's Tom Robick at the
4: Hi,
1: Afternoon Trainwreck.
4: Hi, good morning.
1: All right, who has old friend first?
2: I've got old friend right
1: Chipotle?
2: Here.
1: Chipotle?
2: Yep.
1: Here we go.
5: Old friend.
2: This is in Bend, Oregon.
3: And we'll show you.
2: We'll show you. Hey-o. I had to order via the app because the lobby was closed. Upon entering the establishment, several health issues were noted. I have never seen a location in this disarray. I did end up with planting daisies Monday evening, though this could not necessarily be tied to foodborne issues, as I am missing my gallbladder, and this occasionally happens after eating.
4: Oh, wow, that's awful.
1: So... You go to I Was Poisoned to complain about, but just in case you're wondering, I'm missing my gallbladder, hence the trots might not have anything to do with the unsanitary conditions.
2: It could be the gallbladder.
1: Poor guy.
3: McDonald's, Pensacola, Florida.
6: Come into McDonald's.
7: That's right.
3: I have had violent water faucet planting daisies.
2: Oh, that's the worst. Ooh.
3: For not one, two, three, four... But 5 days.
1: 5 days?
3: And needed IV fluids.
1: How raw? I mean.
2: Honestly, blood.
1: Just angry red. Just,
2: yes. Oof.
3: I mean, that was just one line, one sentence, and it painted the picture we needed.
2: That's beautiful.
3: Literally.
1: You're getting into desitin territory then.
2: Is that the worst when it sounds like you're peeing? But you're sitting down.
1: You don't need to get graphic with it.
2: It's just the worst. Everyone's been there.
4: The original Q Shack.
2: What?
4: Durham, North Carolina, U.S. of A.
1: Beware of fakes.
4: Ribs caused food poisoning. I bleeped myself in my car because I had no choice.
2: That's awesome.
4: Not fun.
1: No one thought it'd be fun.
2: Hopefully they're leather seats and not cloth.
8: Hello, ladies. Welcome to the barbecue.
1: No choice.
3: That's so Listen. Funny. I wish I would have had a choice.
4: No choice.
1: No choice.
2: Banana ice cream illness. That's what this one's titled.
1: That should be the name of your band. Banana ice cream illness.
2: Husband and I ate banana ice cream from Aldi last night. Both sick to our stomachs, burping out banana and passing banana gas all night. Banana gas? That's pleasant, isn't it?
4: No, it can't be. It can't be.
2: Better than onion gas.
7: Poop, it falls out of my bum. It don't look tasty to me, but flies say yum, yum, yum.
1: Especially if it's banana flavored.
2: That's true.
3: We go back to McDonald's.
2: Welcome to McDonald's.
6: Come into McDonald's.
3: Anaheim, California. At around noon on June 24th, I purchased, it says here, a beef burger from McDonald's. I should hope so. 100% beef, right?
2: That's what you think.
3: Or is it beef product? Anywho, after eating about half of it, I noticed an extremely strong sour vinegar-like smell and taste.
1: Ooh. It took you that long to... Okay,
2: come
1: I'm listening.
2: On.
3: Far stronger than what would be considered normal.
1: The odor was, as in the normal lingering sour vinegar smell in a McDonald's
2: right?
1: burger?
3: Exactly. The odor was also clearly noticeable when I smelled the burger. The stench was there until the last bite.
9: Oh.
3: Since then...
9: What are you doing?
3: See?
2: Eat the whole thing.
9: What are you doing?
2: Moron. Yep.
3: Since then, I've experienced severe symptoms, including intense acidic or corrosive sensation.
2: What?
4: Corrosive.
3: Weakness, confusion, and what I believe may be kidney-related problems.
2: Oh, no. The kidneys are shutting down.
3: I would like to have the remaining food professionally tested and preserved as evidence, and I intend to pursue legal action against McDonald's
1: no.
3: if the testing confirms
1: no.
3: that the food was contaminated or otherwise unsafe. So you had the smell, but you decided to eat the rest for the last bite, but you want the other, you want them to preserve.
2: Why not sue them? Why
1: no,
2: not?
1: You don't get to sue.
2: Why no. not?
3: You it, kept going.
1: You kept going. You're like, this smells like acid and vinegar, and it's sour.
4: Let me present Exhibit A, Your Honor.
1: Hold
3: I
1: on.
3: I can feel nope. the vinegar scent. Corrosive sensation.
1: This bite still tastes like vinegar. Hold on. So here's the last one. Well, tastes like vinegar.
2: You deserve to lose a kidney.
10: I'm loving it.
2: My kidneys are failing me.
4: Penn Station, East Coast Subs, Portsmouth, Ohio. Right. I vomited, puked 22 times.
2: 22 times?
4: Not just vomited and not just puked, but
3: he's
4: vomited
3: puked. He's put an etch in the wall next to the toilet.
1: Just think what his abs will look like when he's done. Those are going to be rock hard.
2: That's true.
4: After eating fries, the culprit and I had a hot veggie sub. It says the culprit and I.
2: Is that the wife? Or
4: I
2: what?
4: Don't know. The fries I vomited outside in the yard at 2:30 a.m. 14 times, then 20 minutes later at 3 o'clock a.m., 8 times then, I messed up the bathroom.
11: You guys want to watch me take a dump?
12: Yes!
1: I messed up the bathroom. At what point do you just lay on that cold bathroom floor?
2: That feels good sometimes.
1: Yeah, there's once in a while, you're like, there's nothing like cold bathroom floor.
2: Chinese and sushi
3: and
2: bar.
3: Then hand on the bowl because everything's spinning.
2: Yep.
3: Okay.
2: Yep. This is the second place out of Bend, Oregon.
3: And they'll show you.
2: And they're going to show you. Here we go. I took out of town guests there on Thursday, and we took leftovers home. One guest became violently ill the next night and spent the following day between the bathroom and the bedroom. After seeing them off the next day, I sampled the leftover food from the ill guest to be sure that it was the food.
3: You oh my dumb God. Dummy.
2: It was.
9: It was.
2: I spent the next 3 days with severe planting daisies and explosive vomiting. 3 days without tolerating food nor water. It was quite exhausting, and the EMTs were sympathetic.
1: The EMTs?
2: But could do nothing. I cannot remember being this ill.
4: I sampled to make sure that was it. It's
2: yes.
4: like saying, let's check to see if this gun's loaded.
1: Pretty called, much.
2: It's called Darwinism. Just let them die. You know, I mean, I don't
13: so
2: know.
13: So you ever pooped your pants?
14: One time, that's all.
13: One time?
14: Yeah.
13: It happens.
14: I drink too much soda pop.
1: Too much soda pop will do it. Yeah, absolutely.
3: Columbus, Nebraska, we got the gong. Taco Bell.
1: Gong.
3: This is fantastic. Sunday evening, 4:30 p.m. Are you ready for this? Tom's going to be making a notch for this. Listen to this order. This person ordered the Nacho Gordita Crunch, Doritos Locos Taco, Cinnabon Bites, Nacho Supreme, Chicken Quesadilla,
1: oh my God.
3: And Nacho Fries.
2: Oh, my gosh.
1: Wow.
3: Goes on to say, I ate the food kind of fast.
12: All aboard!
3: About 5 hours later, I began getting stomach cramps. I went to bed. I woke up at 5 a.m. and started vomiting up the beef and taco sauce.
2: Oh, no! Ouch!
3: All day, I continued to vomit until about noon. I ran a fever of 101. I also had planting daisies 3 times. By the way, some of the chips hadn't digested, so it was painful coming out.
2: Oh, no! Scratch of the esophagus.
3: It is Tuesday now, and I still have a headache and stomach pain from sore muscles from all the vomiting I did yesterday.
4: I think they meant the other end, Hunter.
2: Probably.
4: Yeah.
15: Six a goner!
16: What are you doing?
15: It's coming out of me like lava! Oh!
3: That was a lot of food.
2: Oh, the colon.
4: I mean, think about that. Your stomach is so overwhelmed with the tortilla chips. Just move them along.
2: Yep.
4: We don't have time to break them down.
3: Well, he said he ate fast. No wonder why. He was shoveling, man.
2: Yeah, yeah. You know? Psycho.
4: I'm not even impressed. I'm a little mad.
17: One more, I believe, right?
2: Oh, yeah. Very good.
17: This is KFC in Riga, which I think is Latvia. If I'm not mistaken,
2: wow.
17: I guess I'm not sure.
4: But nothing says 11 herbs and spices like the Baltic states.
2: Yep. Ordered, a smart cookie.
17: Ordered 12 winged bucket plus 2 X Zinger burgers combo.
3: Oh my gosh.
2: That's a lot of food.
17: Notice the meat has weird texture when chewing. The chicken filet inside the burger was giving off a raw smell.
3: Oh, no.
2: Oh.
17: In parentheses, I never had raw chicken before, so I don't know what it smells like, but it smelled bad. End of parentheses. I ate, went to sleep. 3 hours later, woke up to this weird texture and smell to it, but this time, I really got after it. I didn't eat anything else before that, and this meal is the answer.
2: What?
3: It's going to be worth the wait here.
2: Here we go.
3: Here comes Robic. 4th of July weekend and...
17: Oh.
3: Yes!
17: Oh, my goodness.
3: I mean, he got after it.
17: It's in there.
3: Yum. Me.
4: Me.
3: Can we do more than...
2: Should we do this for the hairball set?
3: Can we do more than a half an hour tomorrow night?
2: You want to do this? You want to come on stage and do this tomorrow?
18: I'm not going to be anywhere near Bayfront.
2: That's
18: tomorrow.
2: Fair. Yeah.
18: Tom, you should have seen Hunter when it was announced that they're going to be opening for Northwoods Band.
17: Yeah.
18: I looked at him and said, so what songs can I come up and do? You should have seen his face. As my friend, he was like,
3: he was scattering.
18: As a professional band, he's trying to find a way to tell me to stay the hell off their stage while they're playing to 10,000
17: people. I think
18: I
17: heard that exchange on the air. It was uncomfortable.
2: It was a little uncomfortable.
17: So it was uncomfortable.
18: Funny. I was dying. Yeah. All right, ready?
2: All right, here we go.
18: I've got a bad E string, and then we're just going to have to go.
2: All right.
3: He's going to say I have a bad grade.

0: What a way to ring in the weekend.
1: There we go.
2: It's not the weekend.
0: Oh. Who works tomorrow? Come
2: it's
0: on.
2: It's like people on the text line today.
0: Oh, Jason works tomorrow, yeah. A lot of people working tomorrow.
2: It's nice to have the... It's Friday.
0: Yeah.
2: No, it's not.
0: No,
2: Thursday.
0: It's Thursday. A lot of people work tomorrow.
3: Do we want to feel stronger today?
0: Yeah, why not? I got time.
3: Let's wrap it up. Let's feel stronger. We'll do that next.
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0: angels singing. Oh. All right, little bonus time on this Thursday, masquerading as a Friday. We will be doing Best of the KQ Morning Show tomorrow, and then back at it live on Monday. Let's see. Hunter McCullough and the Northwoods Band, part of the lineup tomorrow night. Party in the Park with Hairball. What time you guys hit the stage?
1: 5 to 5.30. Come hang out with us, folks.
0: Half hour?
1: Half hour,
0: that's
1: yes.
0: That's all they give you?
1: That's for now, yeah.
0: They're going to regret that.
1: You think so?
0: They're going to regret that.
1: I don't. It's going to be fun either way. I'm excited.
0: All right, rest of the weekend, where are you guys playing?
1: Saturday, we're up at Fortune Bay Casino, opening for Yachty by Nature. So come hang out with us. I don't know what time we start, 6 o'clock, 6:30?
2: Why would you?
1: I don't know. Come up at some
2: point.
1: It's
2: going to be great, though. Yacht Rock, man.
1: Yes, Yacht Rock.
2: Really cool.
1: Super, super
2: And then fireworks.
1: Cool. And then big fireworks display there, too. Yep, so.
0: Make sure to join Chris Allen at Bayfront Festival Park coming up on Saturday. He'll be there all day for all sorts of festivities. What's happening for Final Vinyl on Saturday morning?
2: Well, it's America's 250th birthday, of course. So I'm going big, 4th of July. I didn't get approval. I said, everybody can suck it. Seriously, I'm doing. When you got America's birthday, you have to do the king. So I'm doing Elvis Presley, and we're going live with his Aloha from Hawaii via satellite from 1973.
1: That is so cool.
2: Its entirety.
1: A great album.
2: 8 a.m. ish, give or take, is when it starts Saturday morning. Musical round, 105 East Central Entrance.
0: Thank you. And then a fireworks and Freedom Weekend on KQ gets underway tomorrow, celebrating number 250 in American Made Artists, brought to you by the Friedenberg Minuet.

0: As always, we so humbly thank you for supporting this here morning show and this here radio station for all of these years. Do not think for one moment we take you, the gentle listener, for granted. Love us, hate us, you listen. Apathy is death in this business. Thank you for giving us any amount of your time and your busy lives. It's wonderful to get up in the morning, feet touch the ground, take a breath, kiss your wife, and get on with purpose. It's wonderful to love, to be loved. Let's all try to be a little nicer to one another. Lord knows I can take my own advice. Scott, would you bring her home, please?
1: Yeah, be the reason someone smiles today and every day, my friends. And give the Northwoods Band more than a half an hour. That'd be great. May God bless you, keep you, and shine his light upon each and every one of us, each and every day out there, man. Love you, boys. And
2: love you, boys.
1: Be safe, everybody, huh?
2: Don't lose fingers, folks.
1: Yeah, grip
3: it. Happy birthday, America! Yeah,
1: grip it and rip it, but let's be honest. Be safe while you grip it and rip it.

Hang on. Yeah, Mary, I'm recording KQDS and I'm hearing the noise on the floor upstairs that you're making. Thank you.

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1: There's one right there. Oh, look at the wipers are going too.
2: I'm just going to throw this out there, okay? Like, I am not a good driver, okay? Like, I'm not. I'm just not.
3: I know.
4: You don't even fill your own gas tank.
2: I know. And I turn the lights on, you guys. I can even do that.
4: What, do you want a cookie? You want a little Debbie snack?
2: I just
4: want to
2: tell you,
4: cake?
2: If I can do it, these people.
5: Cookie sounds good. You got me?
6: Are we ready to play? Maybe we don't well want done.
4: I was going to never mind.
6: Good morning, KQ. Are you ready to play No Duh Trivia?
5: Absolutely not.
7: Well done.
4: Well, well duh.
6: Well duh.
5: Oh, Sarah, how's this one sound?
2: It's going to win.
6: This one's going to win. Question number one. What's the name of Hawaii's NFL team?
7: They don't have one.
6: Very good. In this sentence, which of these words has a silent K? Here's a sentence. The knight knocks with his knuckles.
5: With?
7: All of them.
5: No.
4: No.
2: Oh, boy. I couldn't even hear him at first, so.
4: Yeah, duh. Or what did he say? What did we say?
6: Well, duh.
4: Well, duh. Yeah.
6: Well, duh.
4: Well,
6: duh.
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0: 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We'll come back in a couple of moments, take a look at that weekend satellite weather forecast.
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0: Joan Jett and the Blackhearts at Classic Rock KQ as we are heading on into this 4th of July weekend. When you're out and about, take a picture of what you're doing to celebrate America's 250th and then text it back to us along with the keyword 4th to 724-ROCK, by the way, F-O-U-R-T-H. And then coming up on Monday on the KQ Morning Show, we will pick one photo from the lot that will win an E-Force cordless trimmer and blower from Denny's Lawn and Garden.
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7: KQ satellite weather forecast for today. A high of 86 with sunshine. Slight chance of showers tonight. Overnight low of 60. Chance of showers tomorrow. High of 74. And then 68 for the high on Independence Day Saturday. Sunny and 73 on Sunday. Looks like a solid weekend. Here's Bad Company at KQ.

0: The Who at the Northlands, number one radio station, Classic Rock KQ. A little bit later on this afternoon, I think Tom is back today. He is with the afternoon train wreck at 3, 4, and 5:20, trending on the 20s. 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
1: There's one right there. 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
2: 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Like, I am not a good driver, okay? Like, I'm not. I'm just not.
3: I know.
4: You don't even fill your own gas tank.
2: I know. 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
4: What, do you want a cookie? You want a little Debbie snack
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5: Cookie sounds good. You got me?
6: Are we ready to play? Maybe we don't.
7: Well done.
4: I was going to never mind.
6: Good morning, KQ. Are you ready to play No Duh Trivia?
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7: Well done.
4: Well done.
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2: Gonna win.
6: This one's gonna win. Question number one. What's the name of Hawaii's NFL team?
7: They don't have one.
6: Very good. In this sentence, which of these words has a silent K? Here's a sentence. The knight knocks with his knuckles.
5: With?
7: All of them.
5: No.
4: No.
2: Oh, boy. I couldn't even hear him at first, so.
4: Yeah, duh. Or what did he say? What did we say?
6: Well, duh.
4: Well, duh. Yeah. Huh.
6: Well, duh.
4: Well,
6: duh.
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0: The Northland's number one radio station, that is KISS at Classic Rock KQ. Coming up tomorrow morning, we will be kicking off a Fireworks and Freedom Weekend celebrating America's 250th, brought to you by the Friedenberg Minuet. And we will be doing the best of the KQ morning show tomorrow as we are off, then back at it on Monday live. Days though, we have Ask the Cop with Sergeant Rob Hurst, another round of Lord Help Us, No Duh Trivia, Today in Rock History, and Page 2 Headlines.
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0: KQ satellite weather forecast, 86 and sunshine today. Slight chance of showers tonight. Overnight low of 60. High of 74 with a chance of showers tomorrow. And then on Independence Day, high of 68. And then a high of 73 on Sunday. 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

0: ZZ Top at the Northlands, number one radio station, Classic Rock KQ. I'm Jason Manning, just about out of here. As we come on back, fire off another long stretch of tunes and turn things over to Scott Savage.
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1: There's one right there. 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
2: I'm just going to throw this out there, okay? 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Like, I'm not. 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
3: I know.
4: You don't even fill your own gas tank.
2: I know. 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I can even do that.
4: What, do you want a cookie? 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
4: want to
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2: If I can do it, these people
5: cookie sounds good. 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
6: Are we ready to play? 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
4: I was going to never mind.
6: Good morning, KQ. Are you ready to play No Duh Trivia?
5: Absolutely not.
7: Well done.
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2: It's going to win.
6: 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Question number one. What's the name of Hawaii's NFL team?
7: They don't have one.
6: 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In this sentence, which of these words has a silent K? Here's a sentence. The knight knocks with his knuckles.
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7: All of them.
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2: I couldn't even hear him at first, so.
4: Yeah, duh. Or what did he say? What did we say?
6: Well, duh.
4: Well, duh. Yeah.
6: Well, duh.
4: Well,
0: duh. 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

0: It's Bad Fingers, no matter what, at KQ. Your electrical lunch brought to you by Shabby Shed and Jug. It is orderly Thursday edition. They're open Thursday through Sunday for those one-of-a-kind finds. Beautiful stuff there. I would be Scott Savage. Good Thursday to you as we are inching closer to the big 4th of July weekend. 4th Fest is coming up Saturday, of course, at Bayfront. We're a part of that. 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It'll give you the view of the full lineup of events because stuff starts at noon, goes till 10 p.m., so a lot to take in. 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

0: The Allman Brothers with Melissa at KQ, the Northland's number one radio station, and Scott Savage. Getting ready for Topless Thursday happening tonight, Due North Sportsman's Edition. Chris Allen will be your host. 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

0: It is Foghat at KQ, another great classic track with the Electric Lunch, brought to you by Shabby Shed and Junk and Disorderly. Tower Avenue in South Superior, open Thursday through Sunday. Stuff to check out for the cabin, the camper, garden whimsy, metal yard art. Really cool stuff outside the shops there for your yard, as a matter of fact. Some really cool stuff. And you can take that all in South Superior there. Big thanks to them. 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So hopefully you can swing on by and check them out as we got time for a couple more here with the Electric Lunch Thursday edition. 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
2: 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I'm just not.
3: I know.
4: You don't even fill your own gas tank.
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5: Cookie sounds good. You got me?
6: Are we ready to play? 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
4: I was going to never mind.
6: Good morning, KQ. Are you ready to play No Duh Trivia?
5: Absolutely not.
7: Well done.
4: Well duh.
6: Well duh.
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2: Gonna win.
6: This one's gonna win. 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What's the name of Hawaii's NFL team?
7: They don't have one.
6: Very good. In this sentence, which of these words has a silent K? Here's a sentence. The knight knocks with his knuckles.
5: With?
7: All of them.
4: No. No.
2: Oh, boy. I couldn't even hear him at first, so.
4: Yeah, duh. Or what did he say? What did we say?
6: Well duh.
4: Well duh. Yeah.
6: Huh. Well duh.
4: Well duh.
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0: Billy Idol, Rebel Yell at KQ, the North Lions' number one radio station. As we're heading toward the 4th of July weekend, KQ wants to see you celebrating America's 250th birthday. 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Very important. That'll get you into the little side folder for that contest, okay? So you got to have the keyword 4th, very important. Coming up Monday, KQ Morning Show, we're going to pick out one of the photos. 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

0: Jim Blossoms, Found Out About You. Another great tune from KQ. Thursday afternoon, Scott Savage. Dudor Sportsman's Edition tonight, another Topless Thursday. Chris Allen will be your host. 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We'll have Dylan tickets to give away tonight, Hairball tickets, Brett Michaels tickets. 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
1: There's one right there. 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
5: Cookie sounds good. 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
7: Well done.
4: Well done.
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6: 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Question number one. 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
7: They don't have one.
6: Very good. In this sentence, which of these words has a silent K? Here's a sentence. The knight knocks with his knuckles.
5: With?
7: All of them.
4: No. No.
2: 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I couldn't even hear him at first, so.
4: Yeah, duh. Or what did he say? What did we say?
5: Well, duh.
4: Well, duh. Yeah.
6: Well, duh.
4: Well,
6: duh.
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0: Mellencamp, Heard So Good at KQ, home to KQ Final Vinyl. I'm going to be back at it 4th of July, Saturday morning, 8 a.m. 8-ish with music around at 105 East Central Entrance in Duluth. We're going big for the 4th of July, celebrating America's 250th with the King. Yes, Elvis Presley's Aloha from Hawaii via satellite, live from 1973. Got the whole live thing ready to go for you. Saturday morning should be an awesome spin right here with KQ Final Vinyl and Music Around.
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0: Supertramp, it's Bloody Well Right at KQ. Scott Savage. 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
6: Time for a couple more here with the afternoon cruise, and then the train wreck will be ready to go. Eddie Money, Take Me Home Tonight, as we get you back into more great classic rock right here, always with KQ.

It is KQ, Scott Savage. I gotta go. Have a blessed Thursday. We'll catch you back here tomorrow. Your Friday edition of whatever I'm going to be pumping out. Well, let's just say great rock and roll, all right? Eagles and KQ. Bye-bye.

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0: Tom Robick, Jesse Slater, the Afternoon Trainwreck.
1: Give me my theme music!

Well, it's 1 minute after 3 o'clock. It's the afternoon. A train wreck. Tom Rolvik here after a few days off. It's just, here's the thing about taking days off, though. You know, you come back and it's like mayhem. Trying to catch up, get everything done. But it's a big week, you know. I mean, we're celebrating birthday number 250 in our country. We could use some good news about that, some unifying news. It's like it's getting more and more difficult for everybody to get along, but I think we can all latch on to 250 years of greatest country on the planet, in the history of the world, as far as I'm concerned. I did, my brother-in-law, Joe, we were talking, and he pointed out something to me I hadn't really even thought about. If you are, because he was talking about his grandmother, who lived until she was, well over 100. I think it was like 104 or something like that. And if you're 100 years old, like today, if you're celebrating 100 or better, that means that you have experienced 40% of our country's history. Think about that. I mean, you've been around for 40% of what we've done in this country. If you're 90, it's 36%, so better than a third. If you're 80, you've experienced about a third, 32%, a little less than that, 32% of our nation's history. 70, it's 28%. 60, almost a fourth of it. So that's what I'm thinking, because I'm 62. And so I've experienced about one quarter of our entire nation's history, which is, that's incredible. If you're 50, that's easy math, 20%, one-fifth of it. And, you can go down and check to see if you're 17, how much that would be. But anyway, it just shows you how we haven't really been a country for that long compared to, you know, some of the countries that have been around for centuries and centuries more than we have. But it's been a pretty good 250 years, I have to say. So we're going to celebrate on the weekend. Of course, got Fourth Fest coming up. Hairball is tomorrow. Chris Allen's going to be hosting both of those things, I believe, down at Bayfront Festival Park. Should be a great weekend. Happy birthday, America. We're looking at some rain. Now, depending on the timing of some of these storms, for example, if you're zeroing in on 4th of July, probably middle of the day, it's going to be a little more likely. We're going to see some showers, thunderstorm activity. And then on the Sunday, like in the morning, but on the 5th of July, and then for the most part, that's going to be a really decent day. Tomorrow, kind of on and off, looks like middle of the day, it's going to be pretty decent. Showers, thunderstorms are certainly going to be a possibility. Maybe early evening, that could ramp up a little bit, but for the most part, most of these storms are going to be overnight, so that's good. We've got a lot of things to do, a lot of things to celebrate that we don't need the rain for, but you know, it'll do what it'll do, and we'll adapt, and that's what we do. On the way this hour, got a trending on the 20s. Going to check out some of those stories that are trending. Also coming up, Northern News Now at about 3:50 or so. They'll let us know what they're working on. Chief Meteorologist Adam Lorch will be in the spotlight about 4:35. He'll give us a little more clarity on what we can expect next 3 days as far as weather goes. And then in the 5 o'clock hour, 5 train wreck tidbits. I've only got 5. I know we promised 10, but it's 5 in the 5 o'clock hour. So be ready to win some of that. 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Led Zeppelin. Here's from Led Zeppelin 4. It's Rock.

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0: 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Here in the afternoon train wreck, online also, 95kqds.com. How you doing out there, man? Good to be back after, I guess, 3 days off. And then tomorrow, sort of, you know, it's kind of an abridged version. We all got that going on, I suppose. Some people working all day. God bless you for it. As we get into our 250th birthday, which comes up in just a couple of days, Chris Allen going to be hosting both Hairball and also Fourth Fest at Bayfront Festival Park. Starts at noon, goes till 10. I think fireworks getting ready to fire off at 10:10 on Saturday night. Fortunately, looks like the weather going to possibly be cooperating. More about that with Adam Lorch coming up in just about an hour and a half or so from now. Let's check out trending.
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0: 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A couple of Duluth EPA lab employees are suing the agency over their firings. Alexander Cole and Stephanie Etchison, among seven former EPA workers, rather, who filed federal lawsuits on Tuesday. Cole and Etchison alleged that the Trump administration's decision to fire them violated their First Amendment rights. They say they were fired after signing a letter critical of the Trump administration during personal time. Foligno brothers are sticking together, but Matt Zuccarello is heading for Hollywood, according to reports. Athletics' Michael Russo reports Minnesota Wild striking a deal with forward Nick Foligno to keep he and his brother Marcus, who is under contract through 2028, on the same squad for the first time in their professional careers. Russo also reported that Minnesota reached a one-year deal with defenseman Zach Bogosian, although we found out earlier today that Jake Middleton is going to be traded away from the Minnesota Wild, according to the Calgary Flames, according to some reports. Blake Coleman, defenseman Ali Mata. Did I pronounce his name right? I don't know. Guess it doesn't matter. Wild confirmed the trade this morning, giving them some depth and Stanley Cup experience, as well as a number of those have had Stanley Cup victories with those teams that they had been with. A Florida woman had a hard time explaining the bag of cocaine that fell out from between her buttocks while she was being booked into jail. Reagan Cox is her name. She's 30 years old, arrested on a misdemeanor charge after police say she resisted a Brevard County deputy during a traffic stop at the jail. She had to pass through an X-ray scanner used to catch hidden contraband, like whatever you might put into your behind, I suppose. Jailer spotted something suspicious in the lower region, and they took her to a room where she was seen trying to cover her backside with her hand. And when she moved it, a baggie holding 3.8 grams of cocaine dropped to the floor. And, of course, that's not mine. She denied it, knowing anything about it, suggesting someone must have placed them there during an intimate encounter or something, I guess. Jailer's not convinced, charged her with a felony for bringing contraband into a jail. She posted a $3,000 bond and due in court 28th of July. Falls out of there. I don't know. Not mine. I've never seen that before in my life. 322, afternoon train wreck here on Classic Rock AQ.
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13: We're expecting fairly dry weather once again for today, with mostly sunny skies dominating through much of the region. During this afternoon, winds will be out of the west at about 7 to 12 miles per hour, and highs will be reaching the mid to upper 80s in many areas, maybe touching 90 across portions of northwestern Wisconsin. Tonight, there may be a few rumbles of thunder along the I-35 corridor. With Northern News Now, I'm meteorologist Brendan Pham for Classic Rock KQDS.
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I don't know why I looked this up, but if Lou Rawls were alive today, and he's not, but if he were, he would be 92 years old. I don't know why that's important. Other than I did see that, you know, the great Buddy Guy, he's one of my favorite guitar players of all time, is going to be celebrating his 90th birthday coming up in October, I do believe. He's invited some of his favorite friends, Gary Clark Jr., Joe Bonamassa, John Batiste, Susan Tedeschi, and Derek Trucks, John Mayer. And this guy here, Eric Clapton, always names Buddy Guy as one of his biggest influences. No alibis. Here's Slow Hand KQ.

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1: There's one right there. 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
2: I'm just going to throw this out there, okay? Like, I am not a good driver, okay? Like, I'm not. I'm just not.
3: I know.
4: You don't even fill your own gas tank.
2: 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And I turn the lights on, you guys. I can even do that.
4: What, do you want a cookie? You want a little Debbie snack
2: cake? 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
5: Cookie sounds good. You got me?
6: Are we ready to play? Maybe we don't.
7: Well done.
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6: Good morning, KQ. Are you ready to play No Duh Trivia?
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7: Well duh.
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2: Gonna win.
6: This one's gonna win. Question number one. What's the name of Hawaii's NFL team?
7: They don't have one.
6: Very good. In this sentence, which of these words has a silent K? Here's a sentence. The knight knocks with his knuckles.
5: With?
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5: No.
4: No.
2: Oh, boy. I couldn't even hear him at first, so.
4: Yeah, duh. Or what did he say? What did we say?
6: Well, duh.
4: Well, duh. Yeah.
6: Huh. Well, duh.
4: Well,
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0: Classic Rock KQ, Northland's number one radio station, Green Day, Brain Stew. It is Tom here on the train wreck. Jessie off today. I believe she's off tomorrow, and then we're going to resume the full bore afternoon train wreck, whatever this thing is called, coming up next Monday as well. Dear neighbors, turn into, how do I put this? Because I've got, there are some people down the street, not exactly even sure who they are, but they don't have fireworks. They just have bombs. There are no fireworks. There are no sparkly colored blue and red and light colored pinks and, you know, greens. They don't have any of that stuff. They just have bombs, and they usually blow them off at about 11:45 at night. So I don't know who they are, and I never, you know, I don't bother telling on anybody because it's the 4th of July, and I think it's celebratory, and, you know, I mean, if they blow the biggest piece of dynamite off in the middle of the street, it's 4th of July, okay? Just don't hurt anybody. But if your neighbors do tend to annoy you on the 4th of July, public safety officials want you to think twice, probably three times before calling 911, because fireworks calls historically made Independence Day one of the busiest holidays in the region's 911 dispatch centers. Some of those calls demand an emergency response. Noise complaints, all that does is tie up dispatchers who need to direct police, fire, EMS to higher priority calls. So it can keep people from experiencing life-threatening or time-sensitive situations like heart attacks and house fires and violent crimes and things that really needed immediate attention from getting the service they need. So if somebody's making a lot of noise, you know, maybe you just you crack open a beer, you walk over, say, hey Joe, well, how about you and I share a beer and talk about some of the shenanigans you're up to or whatever, you know, reach out and do it that way. I don't know if I'm going to be doing that 11:45 on 4th of July night with the bomb person, because I'm not sure how close I can get. Honestly, it is 3:41. It's the afternoon train wreck here on KQ.
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0: definitely was in the right.
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3: Here's Northern News Now's Briggs LeSavage on the afternoon train wreck.
4: I'm actually not even sure Briggs is there, but I'm going to check.
2: I'm here.
4: You are. Oh, hey, it's Briggs, everybody.
2: How's it going?
4: Excellent. I was just mentioning, and I think that these reports, these public safety officials were talking out of the Twin Cities, but I think it would apply here as well about calling 911 when neighbors are blowing off fireworks and it's loud. They tell you not to do that. Don't call 911 because they're busy with other things. You know, people blowing their fingers off and things like that.
2: Real emergencies. Although I would consider it an emergency when my son is trying to sleep and someone's blasting off fireworks. But that doesn't happen too often in my neighborhood, which is nice. My neighbors are very considerate. But, you know, when you have a little one, it's hard. Or when you maybe have, like, really anxious dogs or, you know, an anxious loved one who's maybe had some tough times with the PTSD that contribute or that, you know, flare up when fireworks happen. So I get it. But, yeah, you don't want to waste the...
4: Well, I do too. I mean, and I especially get it this weekend because, and I've mentioned a number of times that our family, one of our families from Sweden is here.
2: Mm.
4: That includes little baby Emma, who is 8 months old. Now, I also mentioned just a few moments ago that I don't know who they are. I have an idea, but every 4th of July... this particular group of people down the street from me, again, they don't have sparklers and fun little things you get over at Super One Foods or in a parking lot somewhere. Mm. They've got the real bomb stuff. And that's all they have.
2: Okay.
4: There's no pretty colors to it. Their fireworks. It's just bombs. And it's usually about 11:45 at night when they start going crazy with bombs, blowing up boxes and cans and stuff. And so I've got some big concerns this year, obviously.
2: Right. Yeah, with a little one, too. That's never fun when you have to get up in the middle of the night, and especially when it's...
4: Well, especially when they don't really understand, like, why you know, they're from Sweden, you know? And
2: exactly.
4: They know that this is, you know, America's birthday and everything. They understand 4th of July, but... I don't know.
2: If you're going to do the big things, at least find, you know, somewhere else to go a little bit out of town. Don't do it right in the neighborhood. That's not even fun.
4: In the middle of the street, it's just like, boom! Boom! and that's it. I mean, it's just bombs. So I don't know. I don't know what fun that is, but...
2: Maybe if Emma cries loud enough, you won't even have to hear the fireworks. That would be my situation.
4: with our dog, fortunately, and God bless him, and he just gets spooked. But now he doesn't hear anything anymore, hardly.
2: Oh,
4: so the fireworks don't really affect him. He's just kind of oblivious to it. But Emma, she... We'll see.
2: She'll be in for a rude awakening on her visit to America. Welcome, Emma.
4: So will Emma's mom, and you know, I don't think either one of them is going to be happy. All right, it's 3:56. What are you guys working on at the newsroom over there, Briggs?
2: Yeah, we're tracking a developing story today. Two people are injured, including a St. Louis County Sheriff's deputy, after a crash near Cook last night. It happened around 8 o'clock when authorities say a pickup didn't stop at a stop sign and then slammed into the deputy's squad car. The 20-year-old man who was driving the pickup was taken to a Duluth hospital with life-threatening injuries. Meanwhile, the 50-year-old deputy was taken to a local hospital with non-life-threatening injuries. So authorities have not shared anyone's name yet who were involved in those crash, but we'll continue to update you as more information comes in. Also, the city of Duluth, speaking of 4th of July, gearing up for the 4th Fest, of course, and Mayor Roger Reinert is inviting all Minnesotans to come celebrate here. He says Duluth's annual 4th Fest is Saturday at Bayfront Festival Park, and it'll have live music, family-friendly activities, and what the mayor says will be the largest fireworks display that the city has had in years, prompted, of course, by America's 250th birthday, big milestone. You got to celebrate. So you can find more information about that and how the whole family can enjoy the festivities on our website, northernnewsnow.com.
4: I just saw your text. I'm sorry I didn't see it before, but we will not need a news update tomorrow so that you can enjoy your afternoon without dealing with the pressures of KQDS and all that.
2: A load off our backs. Yeah. Right. Thank you so much. Have a good weekend, Tom.
4: Thanks, you too, Briggs. That's Briggs the Savage, Northern News Now at 3:58, afternoon train wreck on KQ.
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0: It's 1 minute after 4 o'clock. It's the afternoon. A train wreck. Tom here. Jesse off. Off again tomorrow. Back again on Monday. I think both of us are here Monday. Plus, of course, I decided to take it off. Summertime, after all. Everybody's taking vacations. Here we are in the 4 o'clock hour already, brought to you by Arrowhead Auto Body.
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0: Trending on the 20s this hour. We will be chatting with, I think we've got a meteorologist coming up at 4:35. If we don't, well. And then also a quick version of TV tonight at about 4:50. It's the police and KQ.

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0: Northland's number one radio station, Classic Rock KQ, Bad Company, Burning Sky, here on the Afternoon Train Wreck. 4 o'clock hour brought to you by Arrowhead Auto Body, and we're going to get to our trending here in just a moment. First, Jim from North Star Heating and Cooling, North Star Services, here to talk about hot weather. Earlier today, I saw on my phone that this was an extreme heat warning. And I would imagine that's because of the humidity as well, because, I mean, I think that we were only expected to get about 85 today, but I guess that's hot. Start feeling, you know, humidity in there and feel like temps right around 95 or so. There are a lot of things. You know, here we are, you know, smack dab in the middle of summer, and there are a lot of things people at home, Jim, that they can do to, you know, just simple maintenance to keep their equipment running smoothly.
1: Yeah, the big things, you know, in this kind of weather, for one thing, don't shut it off. If you've got air conditioning, people think going to work and shutting the unit off or turning it way, way up is going to help save the money. It's not. Change it maybe a couple of degrees. Just leave it running all the time. That'll help dehumidify. The best way to dehumidify your home is to let it run. And then if it doesn't seem like it's keeping up, make sure your air filters are clean. Go outside, look at the outdoor unit, give a good, real inspection on it. With all this dogwood stuff, the stuff floating in the air, it really plugs up those outdoor coils. I got pictures from a guy that was out checking out a unit today, and it looks like there was carpet on the outside of this thing. And, you know, they wonder why it was not cooling. Right. It's just amazing. It was about a half an inch all the way around, so there's no way for air to get through it. And then if you just don't even have air conditioning at all, if your unit's broke and you need a new one, there's some incentives from power companies, especially if you want to turn it into a heat pump, which a heat pump heats and cools your home. There's generous rebates available. And we also have, believe it or not, we just started getting heat. So air conditioners aren't really flying off the shelves yet. So we got some really good incentives. Depending on what kind of units that you need, there's some central air units that we have up to $1,000 off. So it just depends on what you're looking for. $500 to $1,000 off a lot of systems, and then you couple that with some of the rebates available. It's a really good time to save. I don't think those programs are going to last very long because we're going to get deep into this hot weather, and then everybody's going to get booked out, and you're not going to be able to get something installed this year if you wait too long.
0: All right. Well, I mean, that sets up a sense of urgency for sure, especially if your home is really warm. So if we want to look into some of that equipment or get some questions answered, what do we do?
1: It's best to call now before everybody gets too busy. Of course, this weekend is going to be tough to get a hold of anybody, including us. But give us a call. You can get on the list at 218-628-9276. Or check us out on the web at North Star Services or NorthStarHeatCool.com.
0: All right, Jim, thanks very much. Have a wonderful 4th of July, man.
1: Thanks, Tom. Happy America Day.
0: Right on.
1: 50 years.
0: Right on. It's pretty cool. Thanks, Jim.
1: Thank you.
0: It is. That's Jim, North Star Heating and Cooling, North Star Services. It's 4:20, afternoon train wreck.
2: Now trending on the 20s on the afternoon train wreck.
0: Train wreck. By the way, brought to you by North Star Heating and Cooling. Here's their jingle.
3: North Star.
4: This is it.
3: North Star Heating and Cooling.
0: Let's see. Starting yesterday, so it was on the 1st of July, starting yesterday, social media platforms in Minnesota are going to have to display a mental health warning to Minnesota users each time they access the sites. A tech industry group filed a lawsuit to stop the law. That lawsuit is still in the courts. There's another batch of new laws that begin on the 1st of August. I went on Facebook because it's really practically the only social media that I even slightly dabble in. And I got no warning about anything. But evidently it's a law. And again, there are some things that are stuck in the courts. And so we'll just have to wait and see what happens there. It's an extraordinary story out of Northern California. A woman somehow, some way, survived a 1,500-foot fall on Mount Shasta in Northern California. 31-year-old fell on Sunday while climbing in steep, icy, rocky terrain. the U.S. Forest Service's climbing rangers and a California Highway Patrol helicopter responded to the report of a fall at about noon. Officials say the woman suffered maybe a broken ankle, but was in good spirits and actually in pretty good shape for 1,500 feet. I mean, she had to have been, I mean, her fall must have been broken somehow. That, you don't fall 1,500 feet and just, I mean, like straight down. So I'd like to hear more about that story, but it's still extraordinary nonetheless. Scientists making diving suits for cockroaches that they turn into drones. That's the headline. Well known that cockroaches can survive some of the most challenging conditions. Now scientists working on making them drones. School of Mechanical and Aerospace Engineering at Nanyang University in Singapore have already shown that Madagascar hissing cockroaches could be remotely controlled by installing electrodes on their sensory organs. One issue, I should almost play this, really, because it's just so strange.
4: This is the world as it exists today.
0: Yeah. So, one issue is water stopping the bugs from doing their missions. So, researchers are making little diving suits for them. 3D printed suit could provide the wearer with breathable air for an extended period of time. Tests show that the units work perfectly, barely showing the cockroaches and slowing them down. The end game is to have the insects one day explore Mars for the researchers using the diving suits. So they, so not only are they making diving suits for cockroaches, they want to send them to Mars to go and do research for them. This is weird. This is, you know, this is modern day stuff right here, people. And evidently it's in the works. It's 4:23. It's the afternoon train wreck here on KQ.
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428 on the afternoon train wreck online at 95kkds.com. 4 o'clock hour from Arrowhead Auto Body. I'm not sure we've got meteorologist Adam Lorch coming up, but I'm going to do a little research, see if I can figure that out. That'll be on the way next. It's Bob Seger and the Silver Bullet Band at KQ.

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1: There's one right there. Oh, look at the wipers are going, too.
2: I'm just going to throw this out there, okay? Like, I am not a good driver, okay? Like, I'm not. I'm just not.
3: I know.
4: You don't even fill your own gas tank.
2: I know. And I turn the lights on, you guys. I can even do that.
4: What, do you want a cookie? You want a little Debbie snack
2: cake? 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
5: Cookie sounds good. You got me?
6: Are we ready to play? Maybe we don't.
1: Well
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1: done.
4: I was going to never mind.
6: Good morning, KQ. Are you ready to play No Duh Trivia?
5: Absolutely not.
1: Well duh.
4: Well duh?
6: Well duh.
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2: It's going to win.
6: This one's going to win. Question number one. What's the name of Hawaii's NFL team?
1: They don't have one.
6: Very good. In this sentence, which of these words has a silent K? Here's a sentence. The knight knocks with his knuckles.
5: With?
1: All of them.
6: No.
4: No.
2: Oh, boy. I couldn't even hear him at first, so.
4: Yeah, duh.
5: Or what did he say? What did we say?
4: Well, duh. Well, duh. Yeah.
6: Well, duh.
4: Well,
0: duh. 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

0: Afternoon train wreck on Classic Rock KQ, Northland's number one radio station from the river. Bruce Springsteen and the E Street Band. 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Let's do this. I want to hit that before I can do anything.
1: Allison.
0: Okay. 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
2: Good, how are you?
0: Fantastic.
2: I love the theme song. I can never get enough of it.
0: Well, I know. We can't either. Okay. Actually, yours is spelled with a Y, I think, where this guy got it to it, spelled it with an I, right?
2: Oh, mine is actually spelled with an I as well.
0: Oh, it is an I. Okay, well, we did get it right.
2: Yeah.
0: Sometime a blind squirrel finds the nut. Sometimes it happens. All right, so earlier today on my phone, I pointed this out earlier that I get this extreme heat warning that was out there. Mm-hmm. And I would imagine that's just because of heat and humidity and the combination and the feel-like temperature.
2: Yes. But, there's a couple factors that go into that. So, yeah. Obviously, the climatology of our area, too. But we are under a heat advisory still until 8 p.m. tonight. So, unfortunately, it's going to stay hot for a little while longer.
0: No, we don't get a lot of that. So, you know, embrace it while you can. Just be careful.
2: Starting to feel like summer.
0: Yeah. Okay, so let's talk about the next 3 days. Probably the most sought-after forecast is the one on the 4th of July. So if you can get that far, you know.
2: Yes, we are starting to get that far. Right now, we're kind of watching a couple rounds of thunderstorm chances. So tonight, tomorrow, and even some chances on Saturday on the 4th. So for the rest of tonight, we're going to see that kind of hit the Twin Ports right around 7 to 8 o'clock tonight. Tomorrow, those chances are a little bit more slim. We could see those affect mostly northwestern Wisconsin in the late afternoon after daytime heating, as well as those temperatures are going to be back down into the 70s. So it's going to feel a little bit cooler than it has been. Much needed, though. But once we get to Saturday, we are going to see those temperatures dropping as well as a lake breeze. So we're going to notice it feeling just a little bit cooler, especially if you're on the western side of Lake Superior. On the shore, it's going to be knocking it down maybe 5 to 10 degrees. And rain chances, we're going to be watching most of those go south of 94 for the most part in the morning. In the afternoon and evening, we are watching northwestern Wisconsin having higher chances, probably going to stay right around that 40% chance for the afternoon and evening for some spotty showers. But no thunderstorms are expected so far, so just keep your radar on you if you've got an app on your phone. And then you can kind of track whether you're going to be seeing some showers during your festivities.
0: All right. Sounds just about perfect. Thanks, Allison. Have a wonderful 4th of July yourself.
2: Thank you. You too.
0: All right. That's Allison Jacoby, Northern News Now, meteorologist. Mm-hmm. 440 on the afternoon train wreck, KQ.
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0: On the train wreck, classic rock KQ, Northland's number one radio station. 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
0: I mean, seriously, because so many people are taking vacation this time of year, and I just got back of... I mean, it wasn't a full-fledged vacation, but it was a pretty long week. I mean, 3 days off, and I'm feeling just a little behind, but it's okay. I'm also relaxed. That's what vacations are supposed to do. That's what they are. And, you know, if you just don't have time from, you know, rolling back from vacation to cook something yourself, how about grab a Shelton's Pizza at your favorite place to buy frozen pizzas? And for some reason, if they're crazy enough to not carry Shelton's Pizza, you should find someone with some sort of pull at that said establishment and ask them, you know, why don't you carry Shelton's? It is 4:54. Netflix has picked up The Murder of JonBenet Ramsey. This has gone on and on and on, has been replayed, documentary form, drama form, and here it is, another limited series. The Murder of JonBenet Ramsey has been looking for a home after Paramount Plus opted not to pick up the show. Now, the Melissa McCarthy, Clive Owen star is landing at Netflix. It's going to drop this winter, likely around the 30th anniversary of the child beauty queen's Christmas killing. The series telling the story through multiple lenses, including the Ramsey family, investigators, and the media. Melissa McCarthy plays Patsy Ramsey. Owen plays John Bennett Ramsey. 30 years ago, that was, and we continue to reenact and dramatize and documentize that story. Big Brother Season 28 embracing their new wild new theme called Big Brother Time Trip, with CBS promising to send contestants into the Big Brother multiverse when the show premieres next Thursday in the new time-bending house. Network teased there will be rooms like the Living Room of Eras, which features ox blood stone walls blending classic and industrial design along with relics from across history, the clock tower, and more. I don't understand anything I'm even saying at this point. I don't watch Big Brother. I don't know anything about it. I do know it's been around for a long time. Host Julie Chen teasing the season by saying, "We're throwing out all the rules of time and space and sending our house guests on a journey unlike anything you've ever seen before." Okay, but I'm still not going to watch. Canada officially setting to join the Eurovision Song Contest after becoming a full member of the European Broadcasting Union. Now the Great White North eligible to compete in the annual singing event. Although Canada has never previously competed as its own nation, Canadian artists have appeared in the contest before, probably most notably Celine Dion, 1988, representing Switzerland. Country expected to announce how it's going to select its first official Eurovision representative later this year. What's the movie with Will Ferrell? I think it's about Eurovision. I just remember it being funny, but I can't even think of the title of the thing. FIFA matches today for World Cup soccer action for this weekend, too. Spain versus Austria today. That's underway, in fact. Might even be over by now. Probably is. Portugal versus Croatia. That's in Toronto. Switzerland versus Algeria in Vancouver. Excuse me, I had to cough. There we go. Tomorrow, Australia, Egypt, Argentina versus Cape Verde, and Colombia versus Ghana. More matches on Saturday and Sunday. Of course, the United States with the big win yesterday, although they lost their star player. I can't pronounce his name. I'm sorry. But they lost him because he stepped on somebody's ankle and got a red card, and so he is going to be out. But the remarkable thing is the United States team moving on to the round of 16, which is pretty extraordinary because we don't usually do that sort of thing. advanced that far, that is. That is your TV tonight. It's 4:58 afternoon train wreck KQ.
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0: 5:03, 3 minutes after 5 o'clock in the afternoon. 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Trending on the 20s this hour. Also, 5 train wreck tidbits. I mean, we call it 10 train wreck tidbits, but I only have 5. I know it feels like sort of a ripoff, but trust me, I feel very generous when I give you the 5. Okay? Beast of Burden, it's the Stones, KQ.

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1: There's one right there. 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
2: Oh, boy. I couldn't even hear him at first, so.
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4: 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Yeah.
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4: Well,
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0: That's off Frampton Comes Alive. Show me the way, classic rock KQ, Northland's number one radio station. It's the afternoon train wreck, the 5 o'clock hour, brought to you by RJ Sport and Cycle, and we're going to get to the trending stuff here in just a moment. First, the Hall of Famer, Minnesota Fishing Hall of Famer. That's in Little Falls, right? Because I think I drove by it yesterday.
1: It is, yes.
0: Yeah, drove right by it, and I thought I'd go in and find your name, but I didn't have time. Next time I'm going to find time and check out your little display in there. You, of course, are a member of the Minnesota Fishing Hall of Fame. Most notably, you're the proprietor of 50 years of Marine General at Lennon Road in Duluth. That's the most important thing. 50 years, which is one-fifth of our country's history. Did you think of it that way?
1: I did. I was looking at that when I heard that one day. I started talking about 250 years, and I'm thinking, holy cow, I am really old.
0: That's 20% of our country's history right there, Marine General, which is, says something. So what you guys doing when it comes getting close to the holidays?
1: Oh, we're getting ready for 4th of July, of course. And so we're going to be open 4th of July from 9 to 3 in case anybody needs anything. So we'll be here. Remember, if you're going out in the harbor, watch the fireworks. In addition to all the things you have every day on your boat for inland fishing and inland boating, you have to have flares and make sure your lights work, because if your lights don't work, they'll probably send you back to shore. You know, so it's do a little maintenance check maybe today or tomorrow before you go, and make sure everything's working and in order. And then, of course, bring your patience with you, because when you come off the water that night, everybody wants to go home. The fireworks are over, and all of a sudden there's 300 boats going to the launch and ramp to try and get out of the water. So just get ready for that. If you need life jackets, anything like that, we've got them at all 20% off. All the ski equipment, tubes, skis, wakeboards, kneeboards are all 20% off. We've got all kinds of deals on sun shirts and rain gear and sandals and water shoes. So we're definitely into summer mode. You know, we always tell everybody that, you know, we, after Memorial Day, we get going for summer. But really, in around here, summer really begins on the 4th of July. And we get 6 to 8 weeks, depending on what Mother Nature gives us. And then we're back to fall. So here we go. Take advantage of the next 2 months and have a good time.
0: Yeah, you're right about having patience, too. Whether you're driving in there or whether you're on the lake, it takes a long time to do the exit thing, for sure.
1: Yes, it does.
0: Yep, lots of patience. All right, let's talk about the specs of Marine General, where we find you, and some of the other things.
1: Right in the corner, 15th Avenue East and Lund Road here in Duluth. We're open 9 to 6 Monday through Saturday, 9 to 3 on Sunday, marinegeneral.com all the time. 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
0: All right, Russ, congratulations on 50 years, and have a good weekend.
1: Thanks, bye-bye.
0: Yeah, that's Russ Francisco, Marine General. 5:20 is the time on the afternoon train wreck.
3: Here's what's trending on the train wreck.
0: Another good jingle coming up. Trending on the train wreck, brought to you by North Star Heating and Cooling.
4: North Star, North Star, North Star Heating and Cooling.
0: Where was I? You remember the candidate for Minnesota U.S. Senate seat accused of throwing the tarantula at a tenant? she's actually running for U.S. Senate this year. She at the time, I think, was working in the attorney's office or whatever. But she was accused of throwing a tarantula at a tenant. She's going to spend 90 days behind bars. Marissa Simonetti, I think is actually pronunciation, sent us to spend time at the Minnesota Workhouse and will be eligible for work release as soon as she starts serving time. The defendant also faces 2 years of supervised probation. As part of Simonetti's probation, she's required to write a letter of apology to the tenant and said that to have no contact with the victim. Simonetti's charge is the result of an incident in 2024 when she threw several items at an Airbnb tenant who had been renting out the defendant's basement. She's currently running as Republican for the Senate seat left vacant by Tina Smith, who is not running for election, nor has thrown a tarantula at anybody. To my knowledge, she hasn't. She might have. I mean, you know, that's something that it's, can, you know, I guess possible. Nearly two-thirds of adults consider beer part of American tradition. Yes, sir. 63% said beer as an American as apple pie. More than half of adults selected beer as the drink that feels most American, surpassing soda, iced tea, lemonade, spirits, wine, 80% of those who view beer as part of the American tradition associated with the 4th of July celebrations and cookouts. In fact, 95% of Americans hosting or attending a 4th of July party, 95% plan to include beer. 62% saying beer is a must-have at their gathering. Nearly 8 in 10 adults believe beer is going to remain a central part of American culture and celebrations over the next 250 years. That's a long time from now, but I got to agree with him. It is 6:23, afternoon train wreck here on Classic Rock KQ.
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0: It is indeed the afternoon train wreck. Tom Rovick here. Jesse Slater off today, off tomorrow, back on Monday. 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

0: 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Y-E-R, so bad. Tom Petty and the Heartbreakers on Classic Rock KQ. Tee it up with Nemadji Golf all summer long, all through Labor Day. 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
0: Before 6 o'clock in the afternoon, a train wreck, 5 o'clock hour, brought to you by RJ Sport and Cycle. I just got a couple of text pictures from Counselor Andrew Poole, who's in Alaska salmon fishing somewhere. He's got just a pile of salmon, and he said, we did really well. And there he is holding, just a monster king salmon. He's living the life, man. But I guess my point is he's not going to be available for Train Wreck Court. But we will run through some Train Wreck tidbits here in just a bit. It's Ace Frehley now on Classic Rock KQ.

0: Northland's number one radio station, Classic Rock KQ. That is Brian Adams, run to you, and it's Tom here. 5:50, 10 before 6 o'clock. Of course, we're going to be checking in with Chris Allen next hour. He's out there for Topless Thursday at Due North Sportsman Edition. Checking in with Chris in probably about a half an hour or so. You are invited out on the deck. Prizes galore. I mean, he came in. He had a load of prizes. He said, look at this. From tickets to coupons. And I mean, just great stuff. Really good stuff. And you don't even have to have a convertible to go out there. You just need to show up. But if you have a convertible, it is, after all, Topless Thursday. Due North Sportsman Edition, 6 to 8 on Normanna Road. And Chris Allen will be your host tonight with Classic Rock KQ. It's 5:51. 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
1: Tidbit number one.
0: You'll see there's a theme here. July 4th didn't become a federal holiday until the 1800s. It became official 4th of July holiday in 1870. So, you know, I mean, they waited 90 years or so, but then made it a federal holiday, as they should. That's tidbit one.
1: Tidbit number two.
0: While the Declaration of Independence was adopted by the Continental Congress on the 4th of July, 1776, it was officially signed August 2nd, 1776, although John Hancock may have placed his iconic signature July 4th, most of the 56 delegates did not sign the famous engrossed parchment until nearly a month later in Philadelphia. Few additional delegates, in fact, added their names even later, with the last one signing in January of 1777. So it wasn't like all in one shot. You know, we see the picture of all of them waiting to sign the thing. That's really not how it happened.
1: Tidbit number three.
0: Three U.S. presidents died on July 4th. Thomas Jefferson, John Adams, and James Monroe. In fact, Jefferson and Adams died on the actual same day, July 4th of 1826. Adams' famous last words were, "Thomas Jefferson survives." But he was unaware that his friend and rival had already died that day, too. So that's why they're famous last words.
1: Tidbit number four.
0: The Liberty Bell. You're familiar. That was not rung on the 4th of July, 1776. However, it did likely ring on the 8th of July. So they waited 4 days to ring in liberty, ring in freedom. 8th of July. But we celebrate the 4th.
1: Tidbit number five.
0: This is one I did not know. Fireworks were used in the very first 4th of July celebration, the inaugural organized Independence Day celebration, July 4th, 1777, in Philadelphia, featured a grand exhibition of fireworks on the commons that began and ended with exactly 13 rockets to represent the original colonies. It was largely inspired by our founding father, John Adams, his idea to blow off fireworks on the 4th of July. I did not know that. There we go. There they are, 5 train wreck tidbits, even though we call them 10 train wreck tidbits. It's the afternoon train wreck. It's all brought to you by L&M Fleet Supply.
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1: How many beers have you had?
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That's Queen, Bohemian Rhapsody. It is Tom here. Stars, Stripes, and Snapshots. We're heading to the 4th of July weekend, just 2 days away from the big day, and we want to see you celebrating America's 250th birthday. And so in doing so, send in your 4th of July pictures, would you please, to 218-724-ROCK, along with keyword 4th. And then on Monday, the KQ Morning Show, going to pick one photo. They're going to win a really nice prize, E-Force cordless trimmer and blower from Denny's Lawn and Garden. Make sure you include that keyword 4th. That's not 4-T-H, that's F-O-U-R-T-H. So you know. Over to Chris Allen, who's over there at Topless Thursday, Due North Sportsman Edition. Chris.

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8: 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I am here up at Due North Sportsman's Edition. It's my turn to do the Topless Thursday, so come on out. 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You're invited to come and join me. Right along Highway 53, it's easy to find. You know, it's your favorite pizza place. We're right in there. So come on by. Topless Thursday, Due North, Sportsman's Edition. 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
10: There's one right there. Oh, look at the wipers are going, too.
11: I'm just going to throw this out there, okay? Like, I am not a good driver, okay? Like, I'm not. I'm just not.
12: I know.
13: You don't even fill your own gas tank.
11: I know. And I turn the lights on, you guys. I can even do that.
13: What, do you want a cookie? You want a little Debbie snack
11: 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I just
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14: cookie sounds good. You got me?
15: Are we ready to play? Maybe we don't
16: well
15: want
16: done.
13: To. I was going to never mind.
15: Good morning, KQ. Are you ready to play No Duh Trivia?
14: Absolutely not.
16: Well duh.
13: Well duh?
15: Well duh.
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15: This one's gonna win. Question number one. What's the name of Hawaii's NFL team?
16: They don't have one.
15: Very good. In this sentence, which of these words has a silent K? Here's a sentence. The knight knocks with his knuckles.
14: With?
16: All of them.
15: No.
13: No.
11: Oh, boy. I couldn't even hear him at first, so.
13: Yeah, duh. Or what did he say? What did we say?
15: Well, duh.
13: Well, duh. Yeah. Huh.
15: Well, duh.
13: Well,
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0: Classic Rock KQ, Northland's number one radio station, Mr. Broken Wings. Tom here on the afternoon train wreck. Once again, we're going to check in with Chris Allen, Due North Sportsman Edition on Normanna Road and Topless Thursday. Chris.
1: Yes, that's right. It's Topless Thursday. I'm hosting this week, and so I invite you to come on by. Yeah, that's right. 4101 Normanna Road, Due North Sportsman Edition. On the deck, and we're having some fun. 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So come on by, we've got great food and drinks.
0: Okay. 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
0: Thunderstorms, good possibility tonight. That's going to be about 8 o'clock or so. I don't know, maybe you're already seeing some of that. As far as Friday goes, a 70% chance of showers, thunderstorms. Those will be kind of scattered throughout the day, particularly morning and evening hours tomorrow. Similar kind of day on the 4th of July, but it looks like those will be happening early and then perhaps tapering off by fireworks time. So let's cross our fingers, right? It's Poison. Talk dirty to me. 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

0: Always been among my favorites of Journey tunes right there. Feeling That Way Anytime, featuring both Steve Perry and Greg Raleigh, teaming up on the lead vocals there. Over there, lead vocals at Due North Sportsman Edition at Topless Thursday. It is Chris Allen. Chris?
1: Oh, it is a beautiful night here. Thanks, Tom. It is Topless Thursday, and I'm hosting this week. It seems like I'm hosting a lot. I've got this, and I've got some other things going on the next couple of days, but we're having fun here.

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